same agenda. You run to Atlanta when you need a check balance. Let me break it down for you. This the real challenge. You caught Future when you didn't see the club. Hey, what? Lil Baby help you get your lingo up. What? 21, get your first

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16: 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Yeah, 6'3". What you got, Shawnee?
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1: But he still sound good. 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
17: 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I saw them
1: 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And JJ Fad looks good too. They just did. They just performed.
16: You said JJ Fad?
17: JJ Fad. They're like 79 years old. And they were up there with their Adidas.
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0: 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Who is this?
2: Hey, this is Angelica.
0: What's up, Angelica? Where you posted on the corner at?
2: Actually, I don't know. I'm working right now. I'm doing deliveries.
1: All right, we inside the topic of the day. So what's one thing you think everybody should experience one time in their life?
2: One thing I feel like that everybody needs to experience is having a lot of money. Not a lot, but enough to, you know, kind of go out and do a little bit to where they can enjoy life. Not everybody gets to do that. Everybody needs to be able to experience that.
0: We're inside our topic of the day.
1: What's one thing you think everybody should experience one time in their life?
0: We got a lot of people tuning in.
1: And I want to hear your opinion.
0: 1-844-426-PLTC.
3: 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This is Chris Tucker congratulating my peoples, Incognito and DJ Mrs., for having the biggest show in the city posted on the corner. 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
1: And DJ Missy's.
0: Man, if you're looking to do something real nice for you and your old lady, you thinking about renewing your vows, proposing, or just making some new memories.
1: Or if you single and you trying to mingle.
0: Hey, man, get ready for that One Voyage cruise. Getting ready to set sail October 26th through November 1st.
1: Now, they're going to have activations. We're going to have live concerts. We're going to have meet and greets. Everything that you could think about doing, it's going to be on this show, okay? One Voyage. Reserve your cabin right now by calling this number, 214-495-1963.
0: It's the Resilient Lady. And the way DJ Misses and myself been talking about this cruise is for the saints and the sinners.
1: Yeah, we turning up, baby. It's something for everybody on that One Voyage.
0: A saint used to be a sinner.
1: Uh-huh.
0: And then a sinner still got time to be a saint.
1: Hallelujah.
0: That's why we got T.I., Rick Ross, the Commodores.
1: And we going to mix it up with some Chastain Mike Jr., Jacqueline Carr, Erica Campbell, and more. So reserve your cabin today. 214-495-1963.
0: Shout out to our captain, Ricky Smiley.
1: Dang, yeah.
2: Incognito. Incognito. The biggest show in the city.
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18: Let's get the party started. See you at the bar, you was hardly talking. That's when I knew that your heart was scarring. Friends to lovers need a part to star in. 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This ain't Gucci, this is Prada, darling. 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

0: I can hit my section, he be in here. 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

0: 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I can't wait right here on Yo 97.9 to be. Well, look out, man. We got to remind you, coming up in the next 2-3 minutes, it can happen literally any minute. We got them last minute tickets for Cash Money, No Limit, Birdman, Master P. It's going down, right?
1: Absolutely, man. October 4th, man. Like you said, any minute now, we're going to be looking for caller number 9 to win.
0: Yep. Don't go nowhere, man. Ride with us as we continue on. Brand new one, Skilla Baby featuring Chris Brown. 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

0: 10. Girl, you a 10, girl, you a 10, girl, you a 10. Girl, you a 10, girl, you a 10, girl, you a 10. Girl, you a 10, girl, you a 10, girl, you a 10.
1: Here we go!
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I stay out the way, don't be all in the mix. 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I ain't selling no grams, but come by a zip. See the streets getting dry, finna go and take a trip, let's deal. Hold up, wait a minute, if I get it, then I spin it. When I'm in it, can't pretend it, keep it tenant. With my business, I'm relentless, ain't no witness. I got two rent houses in the getting rented. Step in the

0: 97 out of B. What's up with it, man?
1: What's up with it, man? It's Q. I'm trying to win the ticket.
0: Man, hey, well, let me know you're a real Cash Money No Limit fan, man. Say something, write something for me real quick, man.
1: I need a hot girl.
0: That's all he's got. That's what he's got.
2: That was half a bar.
0: Yeah, that was half a bar.
2: It's crazy.
1: Hey, that's all I got right now.
2: You could at least put the what you want part in the beginning. Yeah. You know what I'm saying? Like, kind of fill it out a little bit, bro. He just went straight to, I need a hot girl.
0: Yeah. Hang up and call. Hang up and call back. We're looking for call number 9 right now, gang.
1: For sure.
3: 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That's when I knew that your heart was scarring. Friends to lovers need a part to star in. Like, wait, babe, let me

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1: Am I calling number 9?
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2: Crazy.
1: Oh, you shame. You shame.
0: Call back. I need you inside that Cash Money No Limit tool. I know you're going to back that thing up if you call her number 9.
1: I'm just saying, because the block is hot. The block is hot. You

0: 979 to B. What's up with it, man?
1: What number am I?
0: Man, let me hear you rap something first before you talk about what number am I.
1: I'm old school. I'm 46. Mr. Ice Cream Man.
0: Oh. Congratulations. You calling number nine. You on your way to that cash.
1: You lied.
2: Man, like my brothers. Like my brother say, man, we lie for you, folks. We lie to you, Tori. You just won 2 tickets to that Cash Money Low Limit concert going
1: down.
2: Going down October 4th. Who you taking with you?
1: My coworker who just texted me and said y'all taking number 9.
0: A work field trip courtesy of the Toxic Boys. That's a first. I love that.
2: I thought at one point we no fraternizer, but it's cool.
0: Okay. Yeah. I said y'all dipping y'all pen and company ink over on your side.
2: Uh-huh.
0: Hey, check this out. You want to find out how to get Beyonce's birthday package this week?
1: What we need to do.
0: Check this out.
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0: Man, we're talking about celebrity side hustles.
2: Yeah.
0: You know what I think about? I think about, I don't know if y'all remember Rap Snacks. Remember that?
2: Yeah, I just saw something in the store today.
0: They still sell the Rap Snacks.
2: NBA Youngboy was just in tour. And I believe that the marketing of this particular corner store I went to knew that, because it was nothing but NBA Youngboy. I didn't even know he had a rap snack, but it was Youngboy rap snacks all over here.
0: Jack Frost, what come to your mind?
15: Ray J.
2: The glasses,
15: he got the glasses, the scooters, he got the earbuds.
16: Yeah.
15: He got the headphones. Ray J doing it.
0: Shawty, what you got?
16: I got Rihanna with Fenty.
2: Oh. Ooh.
0: What about the G-Unit shoes?
2: Boy, them was the ugly shoes. Them and the Sean Carters from Reebok.
15: No, I was one of them shoes. Them G-Units was clean, man.
0: Hey, look, go to listen to T.O. 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

0: Yo, X, is it true that your mama put you on to some of this gangster music?
1: My mama was the one who really put me on that real H-Town, that whole look. She was the wannabe of that man. I heard that for the first time. My mama called.
0: A little Troy.
1: Yeah. Her slab. Not my pop slab. I was listening to R. Kelly and Tevin Camp. My mama, it was, you know what I'm saying? It was them, so.
0: Mama was a gangster, sound like to me.
1: For sure. The biggest one I know.
0: For real.
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11: 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Cut that cornbread in the middle and put that chunk of butter in there like my grandmama used to with them damn butter beans. I'm back on butter. Hey, I didn't like butter beans. Gary, I'm going to tell them butter beans. You want some?
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11: Big-ass butter beans. 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
0: All the way to Forest Hill.
1: You know the vibes. We riding with you.
0: Right here on

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Yeah. 40 was such a bang. All of my ops, they des. 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

0: Or rather, she gonna celebrate her birthday with y'all,
1: yep.
0: And she gonna be giving away some goodies, man. It's a text to win thing,
1: yep.
0: So I need everybody to get their phones out, because after this record, we gonna tell you how to get in where you fit in.
1: That's right. That's about it right there. Young Miami spend that right here on Hill 97.9.

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0: 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We're coming up in 3 minutes.
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0: $500 in Stay Fair tickets sounds like a lick for sure, man. 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

0: 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Hey, and listen, you are off your game if you're not about to try to get this money. $500 up for grabs right now and tickets to get inside of the State Fair. You know how much it costs to get inside that State Fair, man?
1: Man, it costs, you know what? They said they're going to bring the price down, but still.
0: Still.
1: $500 out of pocket?
0: That's all I'm saying.
1: Come on, man.
0: Yeah.
1: And all you got to do is go to our IG Instagram page and click the

0: Hey, do remember, J Don will be performing at the State Fair Classic, man. So you got to get your tickets. You got to get in that thing. He's too tall to be dancing around, though, man.
1: Man, it looks crazy. But you know what? Like you said, he is going to be at the State Fair. Go get them tickets at our link in our IG bio right now.
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0: 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Kendrick Lamar right here on Yo 97.9 The Beat. Well, check this out. Chris Brown is taking over something tomorrow, man.
1: What exactly does that mean?
0: Man, we're going to tell you all about it. Coming up right after this brand new one from Fast Max. It's called Butter Beat right here, right now.
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1: That's right. You want tickets to go see Usher and Chris Brown, man, starting tomorrow morning at 9 a.m. Jazzy Black out your tickets, and we're going to give them away every hour on the hour.
0: 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I guess I-

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1: Hey, this Sean, the
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1: winner.
2: Of what exactly?
1: I'm trying to win $500 and some tickets.
2: I've been to. Oh, that means you heard us, but you didn't hear us. Mm-hmm. So check this out. This is all you got to do. We're gonna make it real easy for you. Mm-hmm. 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And all you got to do is, you know, click that link.
0: Follow through, and if you're selected, you're going to get $500 and tickets to that State Fair Classic. And you know Jadon performing at the end, right?
1: Already.
0: All right, we're going to see you there.
1: I'm trying to be in the house.
2: Wait, before you go, you PV or you Grambling?
1: I'm going to go PV.
2: You know.
0: Already, friend.
1: Thank you. Have a good one.
0: Oh, man, she's going to be mad. We forgot to tell her. Coming up after 10 o'clock, we got your way in to go see Chance the Rapper. All you got to do is be calling number 9. She's going to be mad. I hope she's still listening.
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As we continue on, live in the mix, live in the mix, live in the mix. Had to start it out with Moneybagg Yo. 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Daraja Superstar just signed to Cash Money. 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

brand new one from Daraja Superstar. One time for the Mo Cliff Babies, man. It's called Everybody Watching. You got to hear first right here on 97.9 The Beat. This is the Trending 10 at 10. With yours truly, the Playmaker Hollywood Zay. 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Ain't nobody else doing that, man. As we continue on, do remember he will be aboard the One Voyage. Brand new one from Rick Ross featuring Big X the Plug is called Living Large. Time for that gross side.

Brand new one. One time for my brother Pressure Baby, man. Big record you got to hear first right here on 97.9 The Beat. It's called Jig Session. Miami Mike, what up? Lady C, what's happening? Man, all the way from Jacktown to Dallas, Texas, America. You know what the hell going on. As we continue on, live in the mix. I'm going to take it down to the boot one time for the gang. Brand new Fredo Bang.

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1: 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You ride it with the Playmaker Hollywood Zay and DJ Papa Ron. And hey, man, say, man, if you've been feeling like you can't breathe lately, like Pusha T, the last man breathing, it is for a reason, bro. We haven't had rain in how long has it been, bro?
2: We have experienced a 47-day dry streak here in the city of Dallas. But as of tomorrow, all that's about to change, man. We about to finally... I'm going to say it. Get some relief.
1: Okay.
2: And the reason I say
1: that
2: is...
1: I hate the rain, so I'm not excited.
2: Man, we looking forward to, you know, a few scattered showers going down tomorrow and a high temperature of 87 degrees.
1: That's
2: Mind
1: it.
2: Mind you, the last 2-3 weeks, we've been in triple digits. Like,
1: bro, 108, 107, 103, 106, just bouncing back and forth for the last couple of weeks.
2: Absolutely, man. So it's supposed to start developing a little bit after midnight with a few, you know, light showers, scattered showers here and there.
1: Yeah.
2: All the way up until Thursday at around 3 o'clock. We might be looking at a few scattered thunderstorms.
1: Man, and you know what else is going down Thursday?
2: What's that?
1: The Chris Brown takeover, man.
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1: Hey, they say age ain't nothing but a number, or is it? What's your story of dating somebody older or younger?
2: Shoot, man, my old boss and my old job, man. I mean, she got grandkids, and I just turned 30 a couple weeks ago. You know, she at least double my age, but, like, we really divided for a long time. We kind of keeping it on the DL right now.
3: This is Lemon Pepper. My girl is 36 years old. I'm 68, girl.
1: Wow. So you going to put a ring on it, or what you going to do? Or y'all just having fun? Like,
3: hell
1: what
3: no. Don't be cursing me like that. Oh. Don't curse me.
1: So what you, are you like a sugar daddy? You tricking? Like,
3: I'm tricking, yo. I'm getting
1: I know
3: it,
1: that's
3: yo.
1: Right.
3: I'm getting
1: it. Your baby say eat it. Oh,
3: yeah,
1: that's
3: yeah.
1: Right.
3: I'll be all up in there.
1: Oh, not a little beanie. Trying to sprinkle a little lemon pepper on that. You hear me? I ain't mad at that.
3: I put season on it. I put some season on it. Trust me.
1: Oh, my gosh. We need to keep a PG around here. At least until the kids get back to school. Hey, you can hear more crazy stories weekdays, 9 a.m. to 3 p.m. on The Kickback with me, Jazzy Black, on 97.9 The Beat.
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6: 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I said, I had went in there. I was trying to concentrate on my work. And Miss Johnson came in there and her wig was almost upside down. Man, my grandma was laid out on the floor laughing. She wouldn't let my mama with me. She said, don't touch him.
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0: Tim's What You Need. Hey, check this out. We got What You Need coming up literally in about 3 or 4 minutes. We got your way in to go see Chance the Rapper. Ain't that right, Papa Ron?
1: Absolutely, man. Like you said, we got your tickets in just a few minutes.
0: Yep. All you got to do is stay locked in. Your chance to win is coming up.

0: What's up for that boy Key Glock? She ready right here on Yo 97.9 The Beat. Well, look out, man. We are looking for caller number 9 right now to go see Chance the Rapper live for the Coloring Book 10-year anniversary tour going down.
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0: Yeah, you can get them or you can win them right now by being caller number 9 at 844-787-1979.

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0: What's up with it?
1: I'm in it,
0: You trying to go see Chance the Rapper?
1: Yeah. Okay.
0: For the Coloring Book 10-year anniversary tour going down Thursday, September 10th at the Southside Ballroom. That what you calling about?
1: Yeah.
0: You on your way to that thing. You calling him or not? Let's go.
2: No, for sure, you know what's going down Thursday, September 10th at the Southside Ballroom. What are you taking with you?
1: They're going to fight over you, Steve.
2: Well, you better wear some protective gear because they definitely going to fight you.
3: Yeah, they definitely going to fight
2: because
3: you.
2: Like, somebody, you got to take somebody with you.
0: Hey, and speaking of tickets, we got a way that you can get tickets to go see Chris Brown, too. You want to find out how?
1: Yeah.
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0: Bro, I don't think we can talk about this enough. Everybody's been blowing up our phone asking, where the Chris Brown and Usher tickets? Where the Chris Brown and Usher tickets? And tomorrow, all day long, from 9 a.m. all the way to 8 p.m., every hour on the hour, we're giving them what?
1: Man, we're giving y'all the chance to win tickets to the Sunday show of the Chris Brown and Usher R&B concert that's going down here at the AT&T Stadium in Arlington, man. 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
0: But wait, it gets even better. One special winner is going to get what?
1: An opportunity to qualify for the grand prize of the Rhythm Section VIP Risers Experience for two.
0: Oh, you're talking about the Freaky Lounge.
1: The Freaky Lounge. You know that little section right there by the stage, that little VIP section where they always get the little honeys to come up on stage?
0: Yeah.
1: That section.
0: That's the one right there. You know, I told my partner about it, too. He said, yeah, nah, you ain't going to be hearing from us tomorrow.
1: For sure, man. We're talking about that, sweat, that section so close that you know Usher sweat on you.
0: Yes. And try to hand you a cherry.
1: That part.
0: Yeah. Yeah.
1: So or that's happening. Or you might get hit in the head with a roller skate. I don't know.
0: Anything can happen. Anything can happen. But look, here's the reality of it. 9 a.m. to 8 p.m. every hour on the hour, you got a chance to win. It's the 97.9 to beat. Chris Brown and Usher takeover going down all day long tomorrow. Hey, plus keep it with us 5 more minutes. It's coming up in 5 minutes.
1: Hey, man. Say, man. We got some big vibes on the way from Big X to Plug. Kehlani, Young Miami, Phoenix Flexin', and the homie T.I.
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0: 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And if people are not on to this, I feel like we're doing them a disservice. So we got to tell them before we go. 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
1: Yo, this is for every female that's in my inbox right now. 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
0: Because they always calling you when they want something. It's so annoying.
1: For sure. So this for y'all. Tomorrow, all day starting at 9 a.m. with Jazzy Blake. Yep. It's the Chris Brown Usher Takeover. That means we got tickets for the Sunday show that's going down Sunday, September 13th at the AT&T Stadium in Arlington. You got a chance to win every hour on the hour, man. Who else is doing that, bro?
0: And look, for all of y'all in the DM, this is the bigger part, because I know this is what you really want. You want to get up there and you want Chris Brown or Usher to do the freaky dance on you.
1: For sure. So if you win these tickets tomorrow, you qualify for the grand prize of the Rhythm Section VIP Rises Experience for Two, a.k.a. the Freaky Section.
0: And that it doesn't guarantee that you're going to go up and do the freaky dance with him.
1: No, it doesn't. But at least you'll be close enough to get sweat on.
0: Keep it with us. 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
10: 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The legendary Jack Frost. Are you a cuffer? Is it cuffer season? 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
12: Hey, man, my old lady listening. 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
28: Why is she still singing?
26: What else? Molo tocolata, ya, ya.
29: And what else?
26: Creole lady, mama, la.

0: it, baby. Hump Day is here.
1: Yes, hey.
2: Yes, sir.
0: Hey, L'Oreal, what up?
1: What's going on, Kyle?
0: Alton, what's good?
2: What up?
0: Kyle, Sam, Tilly, and I'm here. We are ret to go. Remember
1: yes,
0: that?
1: We are. I am ret to go. Wanda.
0: We ready
1: she
0: to
1: was
0: this.
1: A hater, man. Wanda didn't want nobody to get no action.
0: Yo, DJ AK, man, he's in the mix. He's going to give us some action on these turntables. Yo, go ahead and turn up, bro.

0: Yeah, man. Shout out to DJ AK, that mix right there.
1: Yes, sir.
2: I thought he was going to play Action because you said it. Action.
0: Yeah.
2: Maybe next time. I don't know what the hell they said in none of the songs.
0: Yeah. Shout out to you, AK. We appreciate you, bro. Good looking out.
2: Even though you ain't play Action, but it's all good.
0: All right. That being said, let's keep it going. Time for Kyle's message of the day.
2: And mine.

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I

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3: Kyle's message of the day today is patience is key when you match it with persistence.
4: Ooh.
3: All right? Yes, patience is key, but you still have to be persistent in putting out the effort, right? Keep working, keep working, keep working, but be patient to know that one day all of this work is going to pay off, all right? That doesn't mean you're just patient and not doing no work. You can't be persistent and still be trying to rush things. When you're persistent, that just means you're attempting to do whatever it is you're trying to do relentlessly. You know what I'm saying? No matter what's facing you, no matter what the obstacle is, you're still out there pursuing your goal each and every day. But patience means just because I didn't get it done yesterday don't mean it won't come tomorrow. Have that patience. Make sure you're persistent at the exact same time. Kyle's message of the day today is patience is key when you match it with persistence.
4: I love that. And mine is simple. I don't mean to brag, but I put together a puzzle in one day. In the box, I said 2 to 4 years.
3: Hey, that's pretty good.
4: Nailed it.
3: Yeah. All right, stick around. When we come back, we're talking about forgiveness. Is it in your heart? Have you ever had to forgive somebody that did you terribly wrong?
4: Have you ever think that you could be this rich?
3: Exactly.
5: Feel the vibe
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18: Would you have sang R&B?
19: 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I write R&B, but I wouldn't sing R&B. 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
0: Oh!
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0: 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L'Oreal, Kyle, Santillia, Alton Walker here. Listen, man, okay? A lot of people are very forgiving people. Baker Mayfield forgave his father and his brother after they stole $12 million from him.
1: Oh, my goodness. That is a lot of money.
2: Yeah, man, that's a lot of money.
1: How much is this man worth?
0: $33 million a year.
1: He most of his money, because the rest go to taxes, half go to taxes.
0: Right?
2: He must have got some of it back or something.
1: No, I doubt it.
2: Just to forgive him?
0: You think so?
2: Something
0: had
2: to happen.
0: What if he's just like, that's my dad?
1: That's his family. Like, what? They said sorry.
0: They said sorry. They said sorry.
1: I want to see what y'all bought, though, because this is crazy.
2: You tell me they said sorry. I mean,
1: what else could they have done?
2: Lord Jesus.
1: And, like, how forgiving is he? Because I don't forgive anything. Like, I'm the type of person to hold a grudge forever. I remember one time I forgave this girl. She told my boyfriend's mother that I cheated on him. I thought that was so crazy. Like, why would you tell this grown-ass woman this? And then I ended up forgiving the girl, but I treated her like crap. Like, I couldn't get over it. It's like, I forgave, but I ain't forget.
0: Right. I feel that. I'm kind of going through it right now. I had a homie of mine. So everybody knows I do this homecoming party every year.
1: Yeah.
0: I had a homie of mine. When I first started the party, he was the first person I reached out to. Like, yo, this is what I want to do. You know, come rock with me on it.
1: Yeah.
0: He was like, nah, I'm not going to be able to make it. 4 years later, he's like, oh, yeah, I want to get on board. I'm like, bro, I already got a team now. I can't, you know what I mean?
1: Like, how you going to come after we lit?
0: Right. Mm-hmm. So what does he do? Try to throw something to beat mine the next day.
1: That's trifling.
0: That's trifling as hell. Yeah,
1: what?
0: Yeah, so I ain't spoke to him since.
1: How was his party, though? Was it good?
0: I guess it was all right, but it ain't do no damage to me.
1: Damn, that's foul as hell.
0: Foul as
1: hell. But you should have let your friend in on something. You could have made him the doorman. You didn't.
0: That ain't what he got.
1: You could have just put him down. He couldn't have got the equal part, but damn. He couldn't eat.
0: You think he would have accepted that? You crazy as hell.
1: I mean, shoot, it's better than nothing. We tried to give you something before. Maybe you can work your way up, player.
0: That ain't what he was proposing.
2: I mean, I had a comedian, a well-known comedian, still one of my jokes.
1: You talk about TK?
2: No, I don't know. And it

0: was hard on it. I was really? Gonna blast him, and he did it at, I mean, it was like at a theater. He said my joke, and that joint hit so hard. Ooh. I was like, if it would have bombed, I would have been like, oh, he could keep it. But right. That joint hit hard, and I called him and everything. We went through it. We went back and forth.
1: Really?
0: But I ended up just letting him have it and yeah. just moved on. But that was a tough
1: one. So y'all are friends now?
0: Yeah, we cool.
1: Oh, hell no. Because yeah, you stole my joke, and I still ain't forgave you.
0: I mean, but you ain't using it. So,
1: that's
0: you know.
1: Not fair. You be stealing my joke.
2: All right, Hustlers, what y'all got, man? 866-487-8538. Have you ever had to forgive somebody that did you wrong? Let's talk about it.
1: I'll forgive you, Alton.
3: It's the wake up. It's the morning hustle.
4: I'm a hustler, homie.
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0: I'm like,
1: turn us up in the morning.
2: Can't knock the hustle.
3: Wow. Let's go.
2: It's the morning hustle.
4: Yeah. Yo, it's the morning hustle. L'Oreal, Kyle, Sand, Tilly, and Alton Walker in the building. Call us the Boat Gang.
5: That's right. I know that's right. Like pirates. Okay.
4: Yeah.
5: And we will be aboard the Virgin Voyage Resilient Lady with T.I., Rick Ross, Keith Sweat, Wyclef Jean, and so many more. 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
4: Right now we're talking forgiveness, something everyone should have in their heart.
5: Hell no.
4: You know, Baker Mayfield could forgive his father and his brother for stealing $12 million. Well, you could forgive too.
5: I don't like forgiving people. I'm very Cardi B when it comes to like when I beef with somebody, I beef forever.
4: 866-488-7858. Have you ever had to forgive somebody that did you dirty? DJ Hip Hop's on the line out of Jersey. What you say?
6: Now, definitely, I'll forget, but I won't forget what you did. Like, especially if you stole my favorite Wendy's order.
5: Oh!
7: My favorite Wendy's order.
6: Chicken wraps and chicken sandwiches and all that.
4: Yeah. We don't play about that.
8: Why, you stupid.
6: I'm a Big Mac. I want y'all to know that.
5: Big Mac, Big Mac.
4: Hey, yo.
5: What?
7: Shout out to DJ. I forgot his name again.
4: DJ Hip Hop.
7: To DJ Hip Hop. Yeah, he follow us, man. Support us.
4: Absolutely.
7: Yeah, man.
4: Shout
7: love
4: out
7: that
4: to
7: guy,
4: him.
7: Man.
4: 866-488-7853. Have you ever had to forgive in a big way for somebody that did you wrong? Talk to us.
9: Woo! Feel the vibe
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17: 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I seen a commercial on my TV. 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You can't get away from him. 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He's everywhere. Now he's sponsoring stuff. You seen it coming down the timeline. Can't get away from him. We get it. Then the guy on the radio. I really hate him. 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It drives me crazy. 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Then my kids. 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My kids walking around talking about they gonna bite me. Then my dog. Looking at him funny like I'm ready to get rid of you too. 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Please deliver this message to Top Dog. 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
1: All right, you ever had to forgive somebody for doing your dirt tag? 866-HUSTLE-8, 866-487-8538.
0: He did me dirty.
1: What do you do?
0: We went to the Auto Spa Bistro, and he didn't pay for my car wash.
1: Oh, my goodness.
2: That's I tell you crazy. What,
1: the nerve.
0: Yeah. What does he think?
2: The pancakes were good.
0: You did pay for my pancakes. But, like, how you just got to pay for half? You got to pay for the car and the pancakes.
2: Mm-hmm. I just say one thing I ain't going to do is forget. Nah, I forget. I feel you on that. I'm never forgetting. I don't know where they got that from.
1: I hear that.
2: Forgive and forget. You got to do both.
0: Well, exactly. You got to do both. You got to pay for the car wash and the pancakes. And yes, Auto Spa Bistro, the car wash has pancakes, and they're delicious. God.
1: Let's go to Darryl on the DMV. What you say, bro?
3: What's up, y'all? I got a brother who's about 2 years younger than me. Growing up, you know, I was in the fashion. I had a lot of polos, a real big collection, and he was a fat kid. So after his freshman year of college, he lost a lot of weight. I'm taking him to the airport, and he just seems weird. He gets on a plane. I get home. This man then took about 15 of my polo shirts.
0: No!
1: Damn!
3: So I'm blowing his phone up. When he lands, he's like, look, bro, I'm sorry. I ain't never been small enough to fit no polo before. So, I was like, you can have it, bro. Go ahead. I ain't even mad at you.
1: Right. Exactly, man.
0: He's way more forgiving than me. I'm so glad I don't got no little sibling or sister. Yeah. Yeah. If you touch my stuff, you got to die.
1: Yeah, but he understood. His brother was one of the, he was happy to be at that size.
0: I never understood anybody wanting my clothes.
1: Yeah, all right. Well,
0: see, I don't play about my clothes.
1: I go home now and find my stuff in my kids' room. Like, I ain't seen this hoodie in 3 years.
0: Now, you know, good and damn well, you too small.
1: Don't do that. Don't do that. Right. If you didn't get through on the phone lines, make sure you send us a voice note.
2: I wouldn't go do
1: on that Morning Hustle app.
0: Who in the house can fit your stuff?
1: All of them.
0: You're like a man.
1: I literally just saw an old picture of me with this white like hoodie on. And my daughter was like, oh yeah, I think I got that. I was like, yo, yeah, I mean,
2: you ain't wearing you. They can fit his clothes.
1: All right.
0: He's a miniature man. No, they can't.
1: All right, shoot us a voice note if you can't get through on the phone lines.
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0: Hey, what up, bro? What's happening, man? How you feeling? You ready for the cash grab?
1: I am.
0: Before we go any further, man, we're trying to settle this argument because our producer, Big Man, always gets people's names wrong.
2: I got this one right.
0: Please say your name.
1: Amiri.
3: Oh, Amiri, like the clothing line.
4: Good job.
3: Here he is.
1: I was born before it.
3: Born before the clothing line? Okay.
0: Right. What city, bro?
1: From Richmond, Virginia.
0: Richmond, VA. Okay. When we come back, Amiri from Richmond is going to try to win $1,000.
4: Amiri.
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Everyone wanna act like they important, but all that mean nothing when I shut my door, yeah. 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
0: Time for the $1,000 cash grab, baby. More to hustle in the building.
4: Yeah.
1: Yes, sir.
0: We got Amiri on the line out of Richmond, Virginia. What up, bro?
5: How you doing?
0: Man, we trying to get you this money if you can answer these questions.
5: All right.
0: Now, you said that you was around before the store was. That means you've been around for a while. You know some things. You have some knowledge, right? What do you feel like your chances are winning this money today?
5: Pretty high. Pretty high.
0: Okay.
1: Okay.
4: It's a clothing line, Kyle. We need this old man. You said the store.
0: Store.
4: It's a clothing line. They got many stores.
0: Yeah, well, same thing. All right. All right, well, check this out, Amiri. You got 60 seconds to answer 10 questions. For every correct answer, we'll give you $10. Get all 10 right, you win $1,000. If you don't know an answer, you can say pass. We'll come back to that question as long as we have time. Make sure the answer you give is the one that you want, because we have to go with your first answer. And our judge, Big Med, who actually got your name right, he don't play about that, okay?
1: Yep.
5: All right.
0: That being said, we trying to hook you up. Lo, what you got for him?
4: Lisbon. Lisbon. That's how you say it?
1: That's how I know you ain't about to get none of these answers right.
6: Right.
4: This is pretty hard. Lisbon.
0: Lisbon. Lisbon. That's your free answer. Lisbon. How you say it?
4: You got to say it with the accent, too. Lisbon.
0: All right, you got that, bro?
5: Yeah, I got that.
0: All right, man, I got 60 seconds on the clock. You ready?
5: I'm ready.
0: The clock begins at 3, 2, 1. Here we go. What is 16 times 6?
5: 72.
0: Spell the word island.
5: I-S-L-A-N-D.
0: What part of a plant carries water from the roots to the rest of the plant? The stem, the flower, or the leaf?
5: The stem.
0: What major international sports competition features summer and winter games every 4 years?
5: The Olympics.
0: What's the capital city of the state of Maine?
1: Dang.
5: Pass.
1: I know that.
0: How many total legs does a standard insect have? 4, 6, or 8?
5: 6.
0: What's the capital city of the European country of Portugal?
5: Lisbon.
0: What layer of Earth's atmosphere protects us from harmful ultraviolet rays from the sun?
5: The ozone layer.
0: Which of these units is standardly used to measure liquid volume? Is it gallons, miles, or pounds?
5: Gallons.
0: What's the tallest mountain peak in the world above sea level?
5: Mount Kilimanjaro.
0: What's the capital city of the state of Maine?
5: Augusta.
0: Time.
4: Oh, he did really good.
1: Yeah, he did.
4: You didn't win $1,000, but you did amazing. I love how you just threw any number out you could think of.
1: Yeah, definitely what he did.
4: But you was a little off there. Okay. And I love how you did the little accent, Lisbon. Okay. I know that's right. You got that right. Okay. So 16 times 6 is actually 96.
5: Yeah.
4: Yeah. You were close, but not enough. You were like 26 off or 27. Anyway. And this was a good guess for you, though. I will say this. If it wasn't this answer, I would have probably said that as well. But the tallest mountain peak in the world above sea level is Mount Everest.
5: Okay.
4: Yeah.
1: Yeah.
4: Everything else you got right. That's 8 right, 2 wrong. $80 is not bad at all.
1: $80 ain't bad, bro. Yeah.
0: Congratulations on that 80, man.
4: Yeah, you can't buy no Amiri with that.
1: Definitely can't buy no Amiri.
0: You did good today, bro. Anybody you want to shout out in Richmond, VA?
5: Want to shout out my wife, my two boys, and then my family.
0: That's what's up, man.
4: Oh, that $80 gone right to them.
0: Yeah. It's already gone.
4: Yep.
0: All right, Amiri, congratulations, bro. You got $80 today. For everybody listening, if you feel like you could do just as good or better, text the word cash to 71007. You could be up next with us on the Morning Hustle.
1: It's the Morning Hustle.

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1: Guess what, y'all? 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
2: 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It's the Morning Hustle. L'Oreal, Kyle Santillan, Alton Walker.
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1: It was incredible. 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
2: All right, stick around. The lowdown is happening in about 10 minutes. What you got?
1: It sure is. And I'll tell you one thing Tiger Woods won't be doing for the next 5 years. And Candy Burris' daughter gets slapped by a man. We'll talk all about it coming up in the lowdown.
2: All right, that's up next. Don't move.
4: It's the Morning Hustle
5: with L'Oreal and Kyle Santillan.

0: Yeah, you got that
1: low
2: down.
1: On the Morning Hustle.
3: Yandy's got 2 feet. She's putting one of them down. Let's find out why.
4: She need to pick that foot back up, and I'll tell you why in just a second. First, are you a drunk? Well, if you're a millennial, they said that we lead in the highest alcohol consumption in the nation, okay? We're coming in at 81%. You know, if you're a millennial, if you were born between 1981 and 1986. But don't worry, Kyle. Gen X is on our ass, okay?
3: I'm a millennial.
4: You're not a millennial.
3: Yeah.
4: You are?
3: Yeah.
4: I'm doing the math. It's not mathing. The math ain't mathing. But I will say this. They said that Gen Z, they are the ones that's changing things a bit. They are cutting alcohol down.
5: Yeah.
4: They're the ones who found mocktails, right? Because we wasn't here. I ain't never hear about no mocktails before they came around.
5: They on other stuff, though, so.
4: Yeah. I mean, well, and now our defense, we survived 9/11, the pandemic, we lived through that, the Kardashians. We all needed a drink.
3: Everybody needs a drink after the Kardashians.
4: Do you get what I'm trying to say? I mean, all generations. But I do like how people are starting to cut it out. You don't drink like
5: that.
4: Me and Kyle do.
5: See?
3: I'm thinking about stopping though.
5: Okay.
3: Seriously.
5: All right.
3: I'm for real.
5: All right.
4: We don't believe you.
3: You're so serious.
5: Ain't never stopping.
4: I can. I haven't really been drinking like that lately. All you need is a shot of Ozempic and you'll be fine. Okay. Anyway, let's talk about somebody who is talking about some shots she took, or not really shots, but I will say bumps. Okay, Doja Cat. She was barefaced and she bared all. And look what she opened up about.
6: Okay, now I'm going to make a disclaimer that I don't want to make. I have struggled with cocaine.
3: No.
6: When I was like, I think, could have been like 8 years ago. But I'm well past that.
4: I think her math isn't mathing either. Do we think it's 8 years ago? Is this so? I know that this is something that many people have struggled with, drug addiction. She also talked about her mental health, and she never was an alcoholic, is what she says. She did have weed in as a problem at one point in time as well, but it seems as though she's trying to be a little bit more sober and focused on her mental health. She did shade Nicki Minaj the other day, so her mind's clear on that,
3: right?
4: But sometimes I feel like I wonder why people open up about this.
5: I don't get it. I'm never telling y'all I did cocaine.
3: Maybe she feels like it'll help somebody else.
4: Well, what if you go back on it and now you gotta be like, remember 8 years ago when I said I wasn't doing it?
5: No, y'all wouldn't know. Y'all didn't see me.
4: Yeah, I know a girl that admitted to like doing perks or whatever, and she like made it very public, and then she was like, I'm done. I'm not doing them anymore. And like 2 weeks later, she was back doing them, people were like, you're a pill head. I feel like people use it against you.
3: Yeah,
4: last but not least, it looks like Yandy is holding a lot of things against her ex-partner, Mandisi. Now, the two of them are no longer together, but it seems like she's still setting rules.
7: I know I could be crazy. I know I could be a little out of line. But when we had my friends' parties, or your friends' parties, when we had frequent places we visited together, restaurants, I'm not allowed to see you there with nobody of the opposite sex. But when I walk into an event and I see you there, and you see me there, just stay to yourself. So you
4: don't
7: have no issue, just stay to yourself.
4: The cameras aren't rolling, girlfriend.
3: Right.
4: I feel like this is a little weird. I think she forgot that you ain't got to fight on TV no more or do any of that stuff. The two of y'all are not together. You're co-parenting, you have kids. I feel like my exes love all my friends all the time, but it's my friend's job to hold it down and be loyal to me. I feel like if you're going to use and choose friends in a situation, like, why are you going to my friend's party?
3: If you're not with him no more, he could get with your friends.
4: That's crazy. My ex-husband?
3: I don't think your friend.

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2: Ain't this what they've been waiting for? You ready? I used to pray for times like this, to rhyme like this, so I had to grind like that, to shine like this. In a matter of time I spent on some locked up in the back of the paddy wagon, cuffs locked on wrist. See my dreams unfold, nightmares come true. It was time to marry the game, and I said, yeah, I do. If you want it, you gotta see it with a clear eye view. Got shorty, she try and bless me like I said I chew. Like a sneeze, please, for them trick and squeeze, I'm getting cream. Never let them get in between of what we started. Look, but I'm lying.

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2: Yeah, and we are going to be on a one voyage cruise, and we want you to sail the seas with us. Rick Ross, T.I., Teddy Riley, I'm talking about Keith Sweat, D.L. Hughley, Ricky Smalley. It's going to be a time. All you got to do is go to onevoyagecruise.com, put in that code TMH, and you can set sail with us.
1: That's right. All right. Have you ever been scammed? We're in the land of scammers. We're in the era of scammers. They even got songs about it. Where are my scamming ass at?
2: Mm.
1: Okay. Have you ever been scammed? What happened to you? Let's talk about it. I'm going to share my story when we come back as well.
2: You're also going to share some cusses.
3: Feel the vibe
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7: You know who I can't stand? I can't stand Top Dog. Every time I turn on the radio, I hear him. Now he's on TV. I turned on the TV. I seen a commercial on my TV. He got billboards up everywhere. You can't get away from him. He on the sides of buses. He's everywhere. Now he's sponsoring stuff. You seen it coming down the timeline. Can't get away from him. We get it. Then the guy on the radio, I really hate him. His voice is irritating. It drives me crazy. I be driving. I be trying to snatch the radio out the car when he come on. He irritates me. Then my kids. He got my kids in it. My kids walking around talking about they gonna bite me. Then my dog. Looking at him funny like, I'm ready to get rid of you too. Get away from me. Please deliver this message to Top Dog. Tell him whatever point you was trying to prove, you proved it. If you get into an accident, that's who you call. Top Dog Law.
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1: All right, listen, man, have you ever been scammed? Did somebody try to play you, take your money, take whatever from you? A lot of people dealing with that these days, and we want to know how your situation went down, okay? Here's what happened with me. Can I throw this out there real quick?
2: Yes.
1: I went to file for my taxes, right? My tax lady, we do the whole thing, sign all the papers, She goes to insert it into the electronic thing that they do or whatever, and she hits me. She's like, yo, it's not processing. It's not processed. I'm like, what's going on? Come to find out, somebody filed for my taxes before me.
3: How'd they do that?
1: Exactly.
2: That's crazy.
1: Yo, this just happened like last year this time I was dealing with this. They filed for my taxes before me. Come to find out, here where we work, there was a data breach.
3: Oh, yeah, I do remember that.
1: You remember that? And a bunch of us in this building were having trouble filing our taxes because of the data breach.
2: No
1: way. So I had to go through this whole thing, verify who I was with the IRS, this, that, and the third. And then instead of electronically getting my tax return, I had to wait. And eventually, they sent us checks.
2: So they spent your refund check already?
1: No, but I don't think they got it. But they filed and they tried.
2: The fact that they even did all that, just give them the money.
1: No, hell no.
2: No, not you. I'm talking about the IRS, because that's a lot of work for them to have to do to get a couple dollars.
1: Ain't that crazy, though, yo? I was like, this is
2: a problem. You filed someone else's taxes so you could get some money is crazy.
1: Insane.
2: I don't even want to file my own.
1: Right. Facts.
2: Neither does Wesley Snipes, Quavo, Offset.
1: I probably didn't get my...
2: Mr. Biggs.
1: Because of that, I probably didn't get my tax returns, all of them, finally, till like October of last year.
2: That's crazy. Well, I got scammed. Okay, these Travis Scotts came out. When the blue ones came out, I wanted them so bad. The price had went up to like $2,500. And my homegirl hit me and was like, what, don't you wear a size 5 in boys? I'm like, yeah. She like, my homegirl had got 2 pair. Yeah. So she'll sell you hers. She only charged $500.
1: Oh, boy.
2: So I'm like, that's it? They 25 of us that she don't want to sell. Nah, she got you because it's my people, whatever. So they come drop it off. I send her the money, everything good. My boy Shadell, big shout out to him. He's over there at StockX. He's the authenticator, to be exact. And I had a little StockX tag on it. So I'm like, well, if she got this, how it got StockX tag on
1: right.
2: it? So I sent it to him. And he like, fake as hell.
1: Fake as hell.
2: I was sick.
1: Got you 500.
2: No, you got me effed up. I got my money right back. Right back. I called the girl like, I don't care who friend this is. Either me and you gonna have a problem or I'm gonna get my money.
1: Right.
2: I don't play that. I got my 500 back. So I almost got scammed. Mm. But you gotta be quicker than that.
1: Mm. Gotta be quicker.
3: I ain't never got scammed out of money. But I got scammed out of somebody trying to get my stuff. It was the first time I did online dating. And,
2: Grindr?
4: What was he talking about?
3: First time I did online dating, I drove all the way to see that girl. And she did not look like she looked on that.
4: She catfished you.
3: And it was like, yo. I mean, I still kissed her. And,
2: Oh, my God.
3: Wait. If you going to get me, I'm going to go all the way.
1: You went all the way?
3: I drove too far. I drove like
2: but
3: an
2: like,
3: hour.
2: What looked different
3: her.
2: About her?
3: She did this angle. So women got this angle. It's like up here up and here. They can stretch that.
2: No, but if your arm is like go gadget, then you should already know.
3: They stretch that oblique and you don't see the road.
1: That's right.
3: And she got that angle, and I was like, oh, she thick as hell.
1: Scamming comes in many forms.
2: More like Freddie Jackson.
1: How did they try to get you? 866-HUSTLE-8, 866-487-8538. Hit us up.
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0: in the morning.
1: Yo, yo, what up, bro? Who's this?
2: Yo, this is Travis.
1: Is this Travis or is this La Travis? How do you say your name?
2: It's La Travis.
3: I like that. But you that's gangsta. Wow.
4: But you don't put the Lud no more. You just go by Travis.
2: Yeah, for sure.
3: Nah, I like the Le Travis.
4: You gotta
3: Travis
4: go by
3: Le
4: Travis, man. Come on, man.
3: That sound like a thug, Le Travis. You don't want to never mess with nobody named Le Travis.
1: No, he's a gentleman and a scholar. He's a gentleman and a scholar.
2: Yeah,
1: you know what I mean?
2: For sure.
1: All right, when we come back, man, Le Travis is going to try his luck with that $1,000 cash grab. That's coming up next on The Morning Hustle.
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0: Time for that $1,000 cash grab on the Morning Hustle. We got LaTravis on the line. What's happening with you, bro?
4: Yeah, what's going on?
5: From that L town, baby, Latonia. You don't know about no Latonia. Y'all don't know
6: East
5: about
6: side.
5: It. Let's go. For you sure. Know it.
0: Yeah, he from Latonia. I got some family out there, man. Shout out to my uncle Fareed, my cousin Aisha, my cousin Idris. You know them? You know my family?
4: No. Probably so if I see them.
6: You probably know that.
5: That Walmart
6: on
5: Panola. Yeah, they know.
4: Oh, yeah,
5: be
4: on Panola,
5: but
4: yeah.
6: Right, she worked down there on the Publix.
0: Now listen,
4: man. Yeah.
5: We know, Trav. We know.
4: Yeah.
0: All right, bro. Let's get to these rules, man. You got 60 seconds to answer 10 questions. For every correct answer, we'll give you $10. You get all 10 right, we'll give you $1,000. If you don't know an answer, you can say pass. We'll come back to it as long as we have time. But make sure the answer you give is the one that you want. We got to go with your first response. And our judge, who finally got your name right. Okay, big man. He don't play about that, all right?
4: For sure.
0: That being said, we want to hook you up with a free answer. Lil, what you got for him?
6: I'm praying. I'm saying it's right.
4: I'm saying
6: Montpelier. Montpelier.
4: Montpelier?
6: I think so.
0: I think so.
6: Montpelier.
5: You about to get $20, brother.
6: Oh, no, you man. Not. Oh, no, you not. I gave you the answer to the hardest Travis. Question.
4: Don't do that, Alton.
6: He's so fake. He was just trying to act like your friend a
0: he
6: few
0: was.
6: Minutes ago.
0: Talk about that.
5: I've been a friend.
6: That's outrageous.
0: All right, LaTravis, man, I got 60 seconds on the clock. You ready, bro?
4: Yeah, I'm for sure, yeah.
0: The clock begins at 3, 2, 1, here we go. What is 180 divided by 6?
4: 80 divided by 6, 3. Oh, no, oh my God.
0: Spell the word, spell the word morning.
4: You said spell who?
0: Morning, like good morning, spell morning.
4: M-O-R-N-I-N-G.
0: Which one of these colors is a secondary color created by mixing red and yellow? Is it green, purple, or orange?
4: Purple.
0: What imaginary line divides the Earth into eastern and western hemispheres?
4: The equator.
0: What's the capital city of the state of Vermont?
4: Mount Pelier.
0: How many total seconds are in one full minute? 30, 60, or 100?
4: 60.
0: What's the chemical formula used in science to represent water?
4: H2O.
0: What do we call a scientist who specializes in using on studying fossils and ancient life forms?
7: You should get multiple choices.
4: A meteorologist.
0: I can't read it.
5: Come on, Cal. Get out of there, Cal. Come on, Cal.
0: What is this?
6: No, it's right.
5: Come on.
0: Hold on, guys. What is the two shape? Titty shapes has a...
5: What?
6: Wait, what?
5: Just give him the clock stop. Just give him the answer.
0: What? Sorry, bro.
4: I'm
0: sorry.
4: Oh, my
5: just give him the last 2 answers out the clock,
6: okay,
5: man.
6: Okay, okay.
0: Sorry. I got it right
5: go
0: here.
5: Ahead,
0: okay,
5: go
0: here
5: ahead,
0: we go.
5: Ahead.
4: Oh, my God.
0: Which of these 2D shapes has 4 equal sides and 4 right angles? A triangle, a rectangle, or a square?
4: A square.
0: And last but not least, what is the official unit of currency used in the United Kingdom?
7: You need a multiple choice, man.
4: Pounds on one.
0: All right, there you go.
6: You did, see? You did. Oh, the crazy man. Thing is you didn't even do, like, terrible, but you that did. Answer was outrageous.
0: That was so funny
4: yeah, I
0: to
4: didn't
0: me.
4: Look, like they said, when that time is on, man, I'll be answering all the questions when I be playing in the morning, but, yeah, that's... It's crazy when the time on you.
0: Man. Yeah, man, put that pressure on you, man.
6: I can see that one throwing you off a little bit, and that's okay. You know, there's nothing wrong with that.
0: Yeah. I'm sorry, I couldn't get to the next question. I'm sorry.
5: You couldn't get that word
4: I'm
5: out.
4: I was gonna win this job too, but.
0: All right, let's see what he got, man. What do you get here?
6: That was hilarious. Okay. So you already know from the beginning you kind of messed up a little bit. What is 180 divided by 6? 30.
4: Yeah.
6: Yeah, you had said 3. We know why. I felt like you was trying to break it down. I feel like you would have got it right had you,
4: was,
6: you know.
4: I was going with 6. Yeah, it was something like
6: I know, that. I know. It's okay. Now, this one, I don't know what the hell you was thinking. Which of these colors is a secondary color created by mixing red and yellow? Orange. Purple is blue and red. The imaginary line that divides the earth into the eastern and western hemisphere. That's the prime meridian.
7: Yeah.
6: Okay. Now this one is everyone's favorite. Okay. What do we call a scientist who specializes in studying fossils and ancient life forms?
0: Yeah.
6: A paleontologist.
4: Yeah, I wouldn't have got that anyway.
3: Yeah,
6: not a meteorologist.
0: Meteorologist.
3: You think about a meteor.
4: I know they study rocks.
3: Yeah. Yeah.
0: The ones floating in space, though, man.
4: Yeah. I'm in space right now.
6: Yeah, that's okay. All right. You didn't do that bad.
0: I love this guy, man. This guy's hilarious, man.
6: Yeah, he didn't do that bad. He did pretty good.
0: Yeah.
6: You got $60. That's not bad.
0: Yeah.
6: I'm sorry. That's good.
0: Man. All right, LaTravis. $60 is yours, bro. We appreciate you today, man. Go ahead and do your shout-outs before you get off the phone.
4: That's it. Hey, man, shout-out to everybody, man. It's up.
0: Well, I'm a shout-out for you, then. Shout-out my Uncle Faree. Shout-out my cousin Aisha and Idris out there in L-Town, Lithonia, Georgia, all right? Yeah. All right, man, if you want to get down with the cash grab, text the word cash to 71007. You could be up next.
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1: 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Morning Hustle is here, man. L'Oreal, Kyle, Santilli, and Alton Walker in the building.
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1: 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What we got going on with that?
0: Wow, this is a different side of this man, and let's just say, maybe being a girl dad is softening him up. Speaking of soft, Blueface told us what gets him a little harder.
2: Lord Jesus.
0: There was no other way to say it, but we got to talk about it. It's disgusting. Coming up in a lowdown.
1: We got to talk about it. It's disgusting. It's 10 minutes away.
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5: Oh. 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

0: L'Oreal has the lowdown.
1: Yeah, you got the
2: 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On the Morning Hustle.
3: I guess it's so nasty we can't ignore it, huh?
4: Super nasty and something that I wouldn't recommend anybody try because I think you'll belong in jail. But we'll get to that in just a second. First, 21 Savage. He is opening up. This is a turning a new leaf. Him and Latto are really being very public and open about their relationship. And he sat down with Pete Davidson to talk about being a girl dad again.
5: See, like, my first three, I was, like, younger. Yeah. Running around in the street, just like it was different. Like now it's like I'm in the house. Right. I had a baby all night, banking her bottles, changing her diapers. Like, so it's kind of like a different

0: tomorrow we know.
1: He's gonna be here.
0: His homie might be gone.
2: This is your child being born. What if the something happens to the mother?
0: She'll be all right.
2: Oh, my God.
0: Ain't nothing gonna happen to
2: this
0: her.
2: This is a crazy... Men, this is how y'all think. Anyway, let's talk about Laverne Cox. Speaking of men, seems like she has her pick of the litter, okay? She's saying that there are several famous rappers that have tried to hit on her. Now, in case you don't know, Laverne Cox is a trans woman, and she was very popular for the show Pose. So she sat down with Keke Palmer, and check this story out.
3: Two rappers. One, when I first kind of came on the scene, he would very kind of overtly hit on me, like just really excited to see me every time he saw me. And I remember we were at Soho House and he was in a meeting. And then all of that energy that he was always excited about, it just it dissipated. And I heard through the grapevine that he likes the girls. Because we know.
4: I think I know.
3: Even with the NDAs, the girls know.
2: Who do you think Laverne Cox is talking about?
1: And, I don't know. She said that his relationship's always public. Ah, that's a tough
0: I know Chingy's like, not me.
2: He's like, finally, not me.
1: I don't know who that
2: is. You can't think of nobody? Mm-mm. I could think of some people, but I don't want to say their name. But then at the same time, I also think maybe Diddy.
0: Diddy, I was thinking Diddy.
2: Yeah, and
1: well, I
2: say...
1: think she would have said it.
2: No,
1: it Diddy.
2: No.
1: You don't think
2: because
1: so?
2: Because you're saying the NDAs, and we all know he messes with the girls. So it's kind of like hinting. But, yeah, I guess they're... So I wouldn't date him, though, because she wants a public relationship, even though those don't work either. So let's talk about Blueface, because apparently he didn't have anybody to work him, so he decided to use the dog.
5: One time I put peanut butter on my and let my little chihuahua lick it off. Dead homies.
2: That is disgusting.
1: I hope that chihuahua sue.
2: That is disgusting. Right. That is so nasty. That's animal abuse, first of all.
0: That's bestiality.
2: That's disgusting. I mean, he was 9 years old at the time. Like, but at the same time, it's still disgusting. Like, where did you learn that from? And who was teaching you that? But the crazier thing is, I remember Joe Budden even said something about doing something strange with a dog or pleasuring a dog. And he's engaged now, so maybe Blueface is on the right path.
0: Yeah.
1: Yeah, I'm like, but why would you share that? You stupid, tell me you're on the right path.
0: Right.
2: I think he's disgusting.
1: He's nasty. I know he got mesothelioma. Whatever that thing
2: now,
1: goes.
2: Mesothelioma. You think that you should be locked up for this? Isn't this like a crime?
1: I want that dog to sue.
0: Probably not since it happened.
2: Well, the dog can't sue because the dog is not a human. But, like, I just feel like he should go to jail. He's admitting to a crime.
1: Yeah, that's nasty, bro.
2: This is disgusting. I'm L'Oreal. That's the lowdown. And the girls are just sitting there like...
1: You guys just laughing about it.
2: I would have got my stuff and got the hell out of there. You can follow me at Star on L'Oreal. L-O-R-E-L or Moina Hustle Show. Gross.
0: Have you ever forgiven somebody that did something crazy to you? Did you wrong? We're going to talk about
2: you
0: it.
2: You talking to the dog?
0: Right. That's on the way.
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2: And we are going on the One Voyage cruise. 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
1: Absolutely. All right, right about now. You know what I mean? We're trying to figure out, have you ever had to forgive somebody for doing you wrong? Baker Mayfield, quarterback in the NFL, recently forgave his father and his brother for stealing $12 million.
2: Hell from no. Him.
1: That's insane.
2: $12 million is crazy.
0: That's on another level.
1: That is
2: how
1: another
2: do you
1: level.
2: Even, like, how are you even that trifling that you steal that much from your child?
1: That's wild. So, have you ever had to forgive somebody for doing something crazy to you? 866-487-8538.
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13: You know who I can't stand? I can't stand Top Dog. Every time I turn on the radio, I hear him. Now he's on TV. I turned on the TV. I seen a commercial on my TV. He got billboards up everywhere. You can't get away from him. He on the sides of buses. He's everywhere. Now he's sponsoring stuff. You seen it coming down the timeline. Can't get away from him. We get it. Then the guy on the radio, I really hate him. His voice is irritating. It drives me crazy. I be driving, I be trying to snatch the radio out the car when he come on. He irritates me. Then my kids, he got my kids in it. My kids walking around talking about they gonna bite me. Then my dog, looking at him funny like, I'm ready to get rid of you too.

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1: The reality is every generation experiences a technology powerful enough to change society. Transistor radios were replaced by boomboxes. 8-track tapes were replaced by cassettes, cassettes by discs. Landlines were replaced by cell phones. Television was replaced by cable, then satellite. Now everybody is streaming. However, this generation will inherit the first technology that can imitate thought itself. And all of us must decide how we will embrace artificial intelligence. AI is the first technology that will require us to set moral parameters for its usage. We must now decide what AI should be allowed and what should be prohibited. We must decide what happens to creativity, labor, truth, privacy, empathy, and democracy, and who will benefit. What will we require to remain uniquely human?
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0: Just like that, baby. Listen, right about now, though, we're trying to figure it out. Have you ever had to forgive somebody that did you dirty? Baker Mayfield, his father and his brother stole $12 million from him, and he forgave them.
1: Craziness.
0: What about you? 866-HUSTLE-8, 866-487-8538. Let's go to T of the DMV. What you say?
2: I did. I recently had to forgive someone. I just had a bridal shower in July. My so-called best friend, things that I was telling her in confinement about my relationship, she took it upon herself to reveal those things to my fiance at my bridal shower.
1: No! What?
2: Yes.
3: What she
2: it
3: told
2: caused
3: you?
2: A major wedge between my fiance and I. And I asked her her reason for doing that, and because it wasn't the time and the place to do that, and it just wasn't her place. I've never done that to her or any other of my friends. However, she felt like it was a time and a place for her. And it caused a very, very long wedge between my fiance and I. So it was terrible.
1: Did y'all end up getting married?
2: She felt like he wasn't going to get married, yes.
1: You're still going to get married. Okay, is she going to be in the wedding still?
2: No, to the no.
0: She'll be at the reception. She's going to pop up.
3: We coming.
1: Yeah, she should come, because my whole family about to beat her ass.
0: All right, what y'all got? 866-HUSTLE-8, 866-487-8538. Let's talk.
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4: Girl, let's go.
5: It's the morning hustle.
6: Yeah. Yo, it's the morning hustle. L'Oreal, Kyle, Santillan, Alton, Walker in the building. Call us the Boat Gang.
1: That's right. I know that's right. Like pirates, okay?
6: Yeah.
1: And we will be aboard the Virgin Voyage Resilient Lady with T.I., Rick Ross, Keith Sweat, Wyclef Jean, and so many more. You do not want to miss the boat. 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
6: Right now we're talking forgiveness, something everyone should have in their heart.
1: Hell no.
6: You know, Baker Mayfield can forgive his father and his brother for stealing $12 million. Well, you can forgive too.
1: I don't like forgiving people. I'm very Cardi B when it comes to like when I beef with somebody, I beef forever.
6: 866-488-8738. Have you ever had to forgive somebody that did you dirty? DJ Hip Hop's on the line out of Jersey. What you say?
7: Now, definitely, I'll forget, but I won't forget what you did. Like, especially if you stole my favorite Wendy's order.
1: Oh!
8: My favorite Wendy's order.
7: Chicken wraps and chicken sandwiches and all that.
6: Yeah. We don't play about that.
8: Why, you stupid?
7: I'm a Big Back. I want y'all to know that.
1: Big Back, Big Back.
6: Hey, yo.
1: What?
8: Shout out to DJ. I forgot his name again.
6: DJ Hip Hop.
8: DJ Hip Hop. Yeah, he follow us, man. Support us.
6: Absolutely.
8: Yeah, man.
6: Shout
8: love
6: out
8: that
6: to
8: guy,
6: him.
8: Man.
6: 866-488-8638. Have you ever had to forgive in a big way for somebody that did you wrong? Talk to us.
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0: Cassie. 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
1: The Beat. Hustle. In the morning. The Morning Hustle is here, baby. The Boat Gang is in the building. L'Oreal, Kyle Santillan, Alton Walker.
2: That's the boat pulling up, y'all. 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
1: All right, you ever had to forgive somebody for doing your dirt tag? 866-HUSTLE-8, 866-487-8538.
2: He did me dirty.
1: What'd he do?
2: We went to the Auto Spa Bistro, and he didn't pay for my car wash.
1: Oh, my goodness.
3: I tell you what, that nerve.
2: Yeah. Who does he think he is?
3: The pancakes were good.
2: You did pay for my pancakes. But, like, how you just got to pay for half? You got to pay for the car and the pancakes.
3: I just say one thing I ain't going to do is forget. I forget, I feel you on that. I'm never forgetting. I don't know where they got that from.
1: I hear that.
3: Forgive and forget. You got to do both.
2: Exactly. You got to do both. You got to pay for the car wash and the pancakes. And yes, Auto Spa Bistro, the car wash has pancakes, and they're delicious.
1: Let's go to Darryl in the DMV. What you say, bro?
4: What's up, y'all? I got a brother who's about 2 years younger than me. Growing up, you know, I was in the fashion. I had a lot of polos, a real big collection, and he was a fat kid. So after his freshman year of college, he lost a lot of weight. I'm taking him to the airport, and he just seems weird. He gets on the plane. I get home. This man then took about 15 of my polo shirts.
2: No!
1: Damn!
4: So I'm blowing his phone up. When he lands, he's like, look, bro, I'm sorry. I ain't never been small enough to fit no polo before. So, I was like, you can have it, bro. Go ahead. I ain't even mad at you.
1: Right. Exactly, man.
2: He's way more forgiving than me. I'm so glad I don't got no little sibling or sister. Yeah. Yeah. If you touch my stuff, you got to die.
1: See, but he understood. His brother was one of the, he was happy to be at that size.
2: I never understood anybody wanting my clothes.
1: Yeah, all right. Well,
2: see, I don't play about my clothes.
1: I go home now and find my stuff in my kids' room. Like, I ain't seen this hoodie in 3 years.
2: Now, you know, good and damn well, you too small.
1: Don't do that. Don't do that. If you didn't get through on the phone lines, make sure you shoot us a voice note.
3: I wouldn't go do
1: on that Morning Hustle app. All the time.
2: Who in the house can fit your stuff?
1: All of them.
2: You're like a man.
1: I literally just saw an old picture of me with this white like hoodie on. And my daughter was like, oh yeah, I think I got that. I was like, yo, yeah, I need
3: you ain't wearing you. They can fit his clothes.
1: All right.
2: He's a miniature man. No, they can't.
1: All right, shoot us a voice note if you couldn't get through on the phone lines. The lowdown's coming up next. What you got?
2: Well, it looks like there's some jumbling up of these tour dates, and a lot of them are getting canceled. I'll tell you who's getting kicked off the tour, who's canceling the tour, and who's laughing. Ain't no damn tour coming up in the lowdown.
1: That's going down in a few. Don't move.
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0: freak, freak, and I'm the one that's ever made you feel.
1: Yeah. Yeah. Get up.
2: Wake up, wake up. We are the Morning Hustle.
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3: Yeah, that's onevoyagecruise.com. Put in the code TMH, and that way you can be with the Morning Hustle gang as we broadcast live from the Virgin Voyage Resort. Resilient lady, and it's going down in October. Mm-hmm. It's going to be a time.
4: Absolutely. Right now, we're getting ready for the lowdown. What's up with that?
3: Well, it looks like there's a lot of mix-ups going on when it comes to these tours. You know, everybody on tour right now. And I'll tell you who's not. Lil Durk, okay? Today is a tough day for him in court, and we'll talk about why coming up in the lowdown.
4: That's going down in 10 minutes. Don't move.
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10: We just want to take some of this time to just big up some of the DJs, man, that don't get their name mentioned enough, man, when we talk about DJs in the culture. 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
11: I'm going to say DJ Ivan G. Boy, that is a super OG. 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
12: Man, let me shout out DJ Q. Let's see. 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
10: Legend. Yeah. Let me shout out D-Shay, because me and him did D-Shay, Jamie's. Man. And I can't forget DJ Romeo.
12: Oh, yeah, DJ Romeo.
10: Romeo gave me all that New Orleans stuff on Loop 12. I had to meet him over there. And he didn't even know me like that, but he gave me those records, man. 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He changed my life, man.
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1: Yeah, you got the
2: lowdown. On the Morning Hustle.
3: Well, looks like this Dirk situation is getting more diabolical.
4: It sure is. And we might find out whether or not somebody takes the stand today. I'll talk about it in a second. First, looks like Chili is holding it down by herself, regardless of if she voted for Trump or not. So TLC is currently on tour with En Vogue and Salt and Pepper, but apparently only Chili took the stage the other night because T-Boz is battling with a flare-up from her sickle cell disease. Now, we know this is something she's been going through for quite some time, but they're saying that this time is a bad one, and they're asking people to pray for her.
3: Right.
4: So imagine the person that people was just, you know, having all the backlash about just a couple weeks ago, a couple months ago, is the one that has to hold it down for the whole crew, because obviously Left Eye is not here.
3: Right.
4: Is there somebody that's stepping in for Left Eye?
5: No.
4: Why didn't they let Keke Palmer do it? Wasn't she? Did
3: she busy with her podcast?
5: Yeah, nah.
4: Yeah, she wanted to be Fergie on Black Eyed Peas. Why she can't be Left Eye?
5: You can't even place Left Eye. You gotta just leave.
4: Wasn't she her in the TLC movie?
5: Yeah, I think she wasn't.
4: Yes, she could have did it just fine. Okay. I'll tell you who will be going by theirself, and that's Jill Scott. She's going to take a long walk on her tour, minus Akeem Ali. Now, if you don't know him, he is an artist that is popping right now. He's currently dating Money Long, is the rumor out there.
5: Yeah.
4: But apparently, he will not be joining her on tour anymore, and instead, he will be headlining his own independent tour. This reminds me of the Young Miami situation with Boss Man D-Lo. When they start getting a little hot, they're like, oh, I don't need to open up for nobody. Or maybe that wasn't his case. Maybe she said she ain't want him on it. Like, but I do think it's a little messy that these people are making these dates. People are making plans.
3: Right.
5: Yeah.
4: And then next thing you know,
5: come fooling out.
4: It's done. Just like the Insecure tour, which is so crazy. They made it such a big thing. The 10th year anniversary, Issa Rae and gang were supposed to be pulling up to 13 cities, and they announced this.
6: Hey y'all, thank you so much for supporting the Insecure 10-year anniversary tour, selling out cities, expressing your excitement.
7: The tour ain't happening, y'all. I'm so sorry.
4: But they still will be doing a little celebration October 8th in Inglewood, California. But what a disappointment. They made it such a big hype, and people plan. Do you think they really just didn't sell out when they?
5: No, she said it was a sold out tour.
4: I mean, you could say anything.
5: I mean,
3: it might have been something else. Or what if she got some kind of deal or something, and it messes with shoots? You know what I mean?
4: But this is a contractual thing. This is a big deal, so it's a tour. So it's like to just be like, oh, we got the dates messed up again. Everybody's getting the dates messed up. This is crazy. Anyway, you know who was happy about it? Who do you think? The person that wasn't invited, Amanda Seale.
5: Right.
8: No, y'all ain't serious. I know you're not serious. You can't be serious. Cut it out. You can't be y'all.
4: God don't like ugly, and he ain't too fond of cute either, though. You know, so when you get the karma back, you're supposed to just bask in glory.
3: Yeah.
4: You don't have to announce it, you know. Last but not least, speaking of announcements, it looks like all of Little Dirk's friends decided to announce on the stand that he is, in fact, involved for the killing of one of Quando Rondo's gang members or team members, whatever you want to call it. And his former assistant, Vonnie, did in fact take the stand. This is King Von's cousin. And he said that it wasn't his master plan, but instead it was Dirk's. But here's the thing. They got him on a jail call talking, and he's like, yeah, time for my big shot, my performance. This is my time to shine, is what he said. So now Brian Steele will take the lead, and they are going to tear apart all these people's testimonies and say, well, they're only trying to get themselves off because they are the ones that, in fact, killed that boy. So Little Dirk, I'm not sure how it's looking. A lot of people are saying it's looking like he's not going to get out. But I do know one thing. He has some supporters out there, especially like outside of the courts. One of the members of his team decided to link up with the streamer Neon. Check this out.
9: Brian.
10: Oh, he's not even looking back.
9: He ain't trying to talk. He ain't trying to talk or listen. He focused on getting my brother out. That's the only thing he should be focused on.
10: Yeah. Man, he got aura. He just ignored us.
9: He got super aura.
4: Duty Low is his name, and they were

0: 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L'Oreal, Kyle Santillan, Alton Walker. 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
0: All right, Santilli News for HBCUs is on the way. Two things. Will or will not Alton Walker be happy with one set of news? And secondly, which school took the biggest L this weekend in the first week of football?
1: We already found out it was your school, right?
0: No, it's not. Now, we took L. Yeah, but we ain't take the biggest L.
1: It wasn't the biggest.
0: We'll talk about it in 10 minutes. Don't move.
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17: 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His other baby mama dropped the kid off at the fire station. I had to go to his house with my jack girl. I was about to beat him down. She said, f*** you kids, and she dropped the baby off at the fire station.
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17: 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A little bit later, he wasn't answering the phone. I walked around looking for him in the next apartment complex, and they posted it up, sitting in my car. I see, just go to my trunk, get the hammer out. I start hitting her with the hammer. I'm pregnant. He pushed me down and kicked me in my stomach, and I hit him with my car. I popped him so hard, I ran over a tree stump, stopped me from killing him.
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2: All right, let's get into it, man. Santilli news for HBCUs. And I'm going to start with my brother, Alton Walker, who is always upset. Yeah. He mentioned it earlier today. All everybody talks about or gives money to is the Howards.
3: Yeah.
2: You know, the Hamptons, if you will. The larger schools. Well, you should be happy. I hope you're happy to hear. J.P. Morgan Chase Chairman and CEO Jamie Dimon and his wife gave $12 million to 12 HBCUs. And some of these HBCUs, we don't hear about that often. You got Benedict College, Dillard University, Huston-Tulston University in Austin,
3: yeah,
2: Texas.
3: I know about
2: Jarvis Christian University in Hawkins, Texas. You got Johnson C. Smith in Charlotte, Oakwood University in Huntsville, Alabama, Shaw University in Raleigh, Stillman College in Tuscaloosa, Tuskegee University in Tuskegee, and Edward Waters University in Jacksonville.
4: I love this. Pretty much everybody but Payne College.
5: I'm about to say, what the hell am I excited for?
2: Because it wasn't just like the Howards.
5: No, where's Payne College? That's what I'm
4: saying. That's not what you say.
2: Payne's not on the list.
5: That's crazy,
2: you're not helping.
5: Benedict is right down the street from us. Y'all can't
4: but
5: come.
4: Alton, that's
5: crazy.
4: Not what you said. All you said was they always want to give to the
2: big schools.
4: And
5: why would I be excited?
4: This is good
2: because
4: news for you.
2: You got schools on a list like Oakwood, like Stillman, like Edward Waters.
5: Right, you go ahead.
6: You're wearing them down.
2: All right.
4: You're wearing them down.
2: Payne is up next somewhere. Somebody
4: you're wearing
2: list.
4: Them down.
2: Right. On somebody's list. Big shout out to Howard and Alabama A&M. They played in the MEAC SWAC Challenge in Atlanta over the weekend. Howard came out victorious 31-24.
4: Nice.
2: Winston-Salem State, we went to Norfolk State University, and we took an L to Mike Vick's Spartans.
3: Yeah.
2: Man, we lost 56-9.
4: Damn!
2: We took an L!
5: And you went all the way up there for that, too, man.
2: But the Ram Nation was live. I was out there filming the whole thing. We were still having a good time. Listen to this. That's my Ram.
5: Yeah, man.
2: You see where we at, man. We in the crowd right now, Norfolk State University. The Rams are on the road. Can I get a Ram pride?
7: Ram pride!
4: No, they knew they was going to lose.
5: That was before the end of the game.
2: That was before the start of the game.
4: Yeah. Yikes.
2: But we still ain't take the biggest L. Savannah State lost 87-0 to South Carolina State.
5: Nah, that
4: 87?
5: Was crazy.
4: Yeah!
5: They went crazy on them.
2: They went nuts on them.
4: No way it was 87.
2: 87.
5: You want to tell them the backstory real quick?
2: The backstory is South Carolina State's coach is an alumni of Savannah State. Tried to get the job at Savannah State 3 times. They never gave him the job. So he went to South Carolina State, then came back and whooped Savannah State's
4: That's
2: ass.
4: That's how you do it. Amanda Sales, take note.
5: That's what we heard. That's allegedly.
2: That's right.
5: Allegedly.
2: I'm going to be going to some games this fall. On October the 3rd, you got the Howard Hampton game. And coming up on 9-12, September 12th, you got the Chicago Football Classic going down at Soldier Field, which is a big deal.
4: Well, I'll tell you this much. Whatever team Kyle is rooting for, we know is going to lose.
2: Don't do that. Don't do that.
4: Because of what happened
2: don't
4: with his schools.
2: And speaking of the Chicago Football Classic on 9-12, I got the executive director, Jahan Colbreth, on the line right now. Let's talk about it real quick.
8: This is the 29th year.
2: Yeah, damn.
8: Yeah. Yeah, for the founders, Everett and Tim Rand and Larry Huggins started it, you know, way back when, and it's just growing every year, man. And they've done it not just for an event for Chicago, but one of the greatest things is we actually raised money for scholarships for students to attend HBCUs.
2: That's right. That's right. Well, how do you guys go about finding which schools are going to play in the Classic?
8: Oh, man, it's just a process that we go through kind of as the committee. Reach out to schools, put feelers out and things. It's always an ongoing process.
2: Okay. And talk about just Chicago as a backdrop for the Classic. There are a lot of people who have still never experienced that. And talk about how they can experience or what they might experience from the city in relation to the Chicago Football Classic.
8: You know, first of all, they can go to our website, chicagoclassic.org, and everything is on that website, even how to purchase tickets and everything. But I think that coming out and experiencing, you feel the vibe. So it's almost like experiencing a homecoming on our campuses, except we're doing it in Soldier Field at the Classic.
2: Yeah, for sure. Mr. Jahan Cuthbreth, Executive Director of the Chicago Football Classic. Looking forward to seeing you in a couple weeks.
8: Yeah, much love, and I love what you guys are doing. Keep it up.
2: I appreciate you, bro. If you got something going on at your HBCU, I want to know about it. Hit up your boy on the gram at Radio King Kyle. 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

0: Where are my scamming ass people at? We're going to be talking to y'all tomorrow.
1: Y'all better not be on the boat because you will go to jail.
0: Oh, yeah, yeah. Don't come on a boat. But tomorrow, man, we're going to talk about times that we have gotten scammed.
2: Yeah.
0: And somebody kind of, you know, got us out there caught up in the wrong type of way.
2: And if you're a scammer, call in. We want to know you.
0: We want to know you.
1: I mean, you should call.
2: Call in, man.
1: Ain't nobody going to track you. I like that.
2: Let us know who you are.
0: All right, man. So we're going to get it. Have you ever been scammed? What was one of some of your best scams if you were a scammer?
1: Oh, wow.
3: What was the play?
0: I mean, I furnished my first apartment with one of those.
1: Oh, but that was like back in the day when they used to do the 50-50. Then they started doing like 70-30 and then 80-20. It's like, well, this, I might as well just go work there and get a 20% off discount.
0: All right, we're going to talk about it tomorrow. In the meantime, if you want to get with us, please do it on social media. How can they holler at you, L'Oreal?
1: Super easy, starring L'Oreal, STARRINGLOREL. I'm excited because Chicago, we pulling up.
0: Yeah.
1: Me and Kyle will be out with the winner of the Ye contest.
0: That's
1: okay,
0: right. Soldier Field, baby.
1: Soldier Field. We will go see Ye perform for his homecoming. And it's going to be quite a time, okay?
0: Yeah.
1: I cannot wait. My stomach is empty because I'm going to eat as soon as I land.
0: As you should.
1: Starring L'Oreal on all social media platforms, and you can see how the trip goes. Alton Walker.
2: 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Richmond, Virginia, we at the Funny Bone, October 11th. 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
0: Just like that. All right, Kyle Santillan. Follow me on the gram at Radio King Kyle. In the news, I was talking about us taking an L at Norfolk State and Winston-Salem State. But I got a dope video just capturing the trip overall from Winston-Salem State going to Norfolk State. 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
1: Share Kyle's work.
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8: 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I think they're going to don't make nobody look bigger than the other one. I think they're going to go hit for hit, be honest.
3: TDK.
14: I'm with Jack Frost. 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

0: 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Tomorrow is B-Day. Hit me like it. 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
2: Let's get the party started. See you at the bar, you was hardly talking. That's when I knew that your heart was scarring. 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

0: Yes, sir, y'all. Yes, sir, y'all. Encourage yourself. Oh, man, thank y'all for joining me this morning for that wonderful praise break, man, as we thank God for allowing us to see another day. I got your front page right here.
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0: All right, 14 minutes after the hour, y'all. Front page right here. Alfreda's, good morning.
3: Good morning, Ricky. It's Thursday, September 3rd. Here's what's going on in the news. We begin in Minneapolis, where a deadly mass shooting has left three people dead and six others wounded, including three police officers. Authorities identify the suspected gunman as Carlton Neil Johnson Jr. A man, interim police chief Bill Peterson, says officers already knew. That is because court records show Johnson was facing eviction following several alleged threats at his apartment complex. As Minneapolis begins mourning the victims, Mayor Jacob Fry is praising the officers who ran toward the danger.
4: Upon entering the building, it was apparent that this was an active shooting. They rescued victims, brought people to safety, helped get approximately four people to the hospital, all while getting shot at themselves.
3: Elsewhere, Ricky, a Mississippi police chief has been fired after reporters uncovered multiple racist text message threads. The Senatobia City Council unanimously dismissed Chief Harold Vanderford instead of accepting his resignation. The verified messages show him repeatedly using racial slurs before and after his time in office. He primarily, of course, used the N-word, spelled in several different ways, more than a dozen times. In one reported text, Vanderford said he almost beat an N-word and white woman's A. He also claimed he had shouted the slur repeatedly and hoped his neighbors heard him. The department was already under fire after an officer fatally shot one-year-old Cohen Wiley during a June shoplifting response. Lieutenant Angelica Mays is now interim chief. Let's lighten things up a little bit. If you like pickles, you might like this. The hottest new drink at the U.S. Open is not a sports drink. It's pickle juice. For the first time, a Mount Sinai medical team is offering it to players battling cramps. Doctors say...
0: Did you know that? Yeah.
3: Shut up. I did not know that.
0: That's old school. We've been doing that since we was kids.
3: No way. Well, okay, because it makes sense, because doctors say the vinegar may activate receptors in the mouth that triggers a reflex that tells your cramped muscles to relax. I ain't even know. Y'all should have told me. Players still need water, electrolytes, of course, but when a match gets tight, Ricky, a quick shot of pickle juice might help them get out of a real pickle.
5: Nice.
3: Right. On these stories and more.
0: No, ma'am.
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1: Rock T, the sports genius, is in the building.
5: Man, real quick, man, NBA has punished the LA Clippers for violating salary cap rules involving their star player, Kawhi Leonard. They lose five future first-round draft picks. They was fined $30 million, and their owner, Steve Ballmer, has been suspended for 1 year. More to come with that, but that was crazy. The interview and conversation that everybody has been waiting for. Stephen A. Smith accepted former ESPN female sports analyst Jemele Hill and Carrie Champion's invitation to sit down and discuss their differences over the years. And when I tell you, it got real quick.
6: Man. I didn't like the idea of you acting like you plucked me out of obscurity and ignoring all of the hard work that I put to get into that point.
7: You also said you were embarrassed that you voted for Kamala Harris.
8: Because of the lies that they admitted. You wanted the job for Sports Center. You wanted to come back.
6: That is not true, Stephen A. I know you lying. That is not true. We are disagreeing right now.
8: Then we'll disagree.
6: Because let me tell you.
8: I don't lie.
6: I never caught, neither do I, my
8: I don't
6: friend.
8: Lie.
6: But I've caught you in a few.
8: No, you
6: and
8: haven't.
6: I'm going to tell you right
8: you
6: now. And
8: oh, wow. Here's what I was saying about you, Carrie. I apologize for ever making you feel like you couldn't talk to me. Jemele Hill.
7: Mm-hmm.
8: I have been upset at you for years.
6: Mm.
8: I've been upset at you for one reason and one reason only, that you're gone. We needed you at ESPN. We needed you on camera in this business.
6: I almost dropped a thug tear, but I kept it to myself. I dropped almost a thug tear.
5: Let me tell y'all something. This is a 3-hour interview. Go watch it. Flagrant and Funny podcast. The overall conversation was amazing. And of course, it was intense. It had some intense moments, but right. It needed to be had. And there it is, man. That's
0: I'm glad that he's giving them a platform and
9: and allowing them to express themselves. Because, man, you take all of the criticism and all the stuff that Stephen A. has been going on with him to have the conversation for somebody to let him know. Sometimes, man, you got to sit down and just listen.
10: That's it.
9: Sometimes you got to sit down and just listen, man. Everybody ain't wrong when they saying all of these things. They're not wrong. You know what I'm saying? And I'm glad that he's having the conversation. That's the beginning of peeling back some of the layers. Because the attack on Kamala Harris and people like Jemele Hill, who's great, and her not being at ESPN, and those black women that was on that sport, man, I watched ESPN for them. You know what I'm saying? And I turn the channel when I see Sage Steele and then that other light-skinned chick that be on there that hate black men. Oh, I can't think of her name. But I immediately turn the channel. But I watch ESPN for them.
10: Come on, man. We're going to keep talking about it. Brigitte Tad, what you got coming up next in the hot spot?
9: Ooh, she fine.
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0: Hey, they say age ain't nothing but a number, or is it? What's your story of dating somebody older or younger?
1: Shoot, man, my old boss and my old job, man. I mean, she got grandkids, and I just turned 30 a couple weeks ago. Mm. You know, she at least double my age, but, like, we really divided for a long time. We kind of keeping it on the DL right now.
2: This is Lemon Pepper. My girl is 36 years old. I'm 68, girl.
0: Wow. So you gonna put a ring on it, or what you gonna do? Or y'all just having fun? Like,
2: hell no, don't be cursing me like that. Oh. Don't curse me.
0: So what you are you like a sugar daddy? You tricking? Like,
2: I'm tricking, yo. I'm good.
0: I know that's
2: it,
0: right. You ever say
2: skinny?
0: Oh, yeah,
2: that's yeah. Right. I'll be all up in
0: there. Oh, not all beanie. Trying to sprinkle a little lemon pepper on that. You hear me? I ain't mad at that.
2: I put season on it. I put some season on it. Trust me.
0: Oh, my gosh. We need to keep PG around here. At least until the kids get back to school. Hey, you can hear more crazy stories weekdays, 9 a.m. to 3 p.m. on The Kickback with me, Jazzy Black, on 97.9 The Beat.
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3: Man, we talking about celebrity side hustles.
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4: 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NBA Youngboy was just in tour. 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
3: Jack Frost, what come to your mind?
6: Ray J.
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6: He got the headphones. Ray J doing it.
3: Shawty, what you got?
7: I got Rihanna with Fenty.
4: 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Ooh.
3: What about the G-Unit shoes?
4: 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Them and the Sean Carters from Reebok.
6: No, I was one of them shoes. Them G-Units was clean, man.
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3: 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All right, Brett, what you got coming up?
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6: BRA 18. All right, Reese, my morning show. Hey, 28 before the top of the hour. Time for the hot spot. What up, Brett?
7: What up, Ricky? Good morning, everybody. I'm your girl, Brad Tat Tat, and this is the Hot Spot where we bring you music, movies, and more. So let's get on off into it. Well, y'all, Tupac's family has issued a statement about the guilty verdict convicting Dwayne Keefe D. Davis of the murder back in 1996. Tupac's family statement also said, "Above all, we honor Afeni Shakur, a mother whose strength and unshakable belief in her son's truth carried this fight long before any of us knew where it would lead." They also continue to say the family of Tupac Amaru Shakur is elated and relieved by the verdict. "We would like to thank the jury for thoughtfully fulfilling their duty and carefully listening to all of the evidence." Keefe D was found guilty on first-degree murder with a deadly weapon and is facing a maximum sentence of life in prison. His sentencing is set for October 13th, and Keefe D says that he plans to appeal. Oh, what y'all think about that? It's just about time that they found somebody. What is it, 30 years later?
8: Right.
9: That's crazy.
8: Why does it take so long?
7: So they get the family gets some type of resolution.
9: But they're saying it's opening up doors, some of the stuff being tied to Sean Puffy Combs. And it's opening up doors for another investigation.
7: Oh, my goodness.
10: When they gonna investigate Biggie's?
7: Hopefully this makes them do that. But Biggie's mom has passed away, but maybe his children will do that. Right now, they going through the thing with somebody changing her will 15, 20 days before she passed. So they got their own thing going on over there, but hopefully they do decide to open up an investigation about Big. All right, y'all, moving on. Jay-Z has been celebrating the 30th anniversary of Reasonable Doubt and the 25th anniversary of The Blueprint this year. He recently wrapped up a successful 3-night run at Yankee Stadium with upcoming performances scheduled in London, France, and L.A. But it looks like he got something new up his sleeve, y'all. Yesterday, Hov announced a virtual listening party, and it's happening today at 2 p.m. Eastern on the JayZ30.com. Okay. Y'all going to tune in to the listening party at 2 o'clock? Anybody?
8: I am. I love
7: Jay-Z. Yeah, I want to see what's up with that and see what it's like. That's going to be pretty cool. He always doing something different, and I appreciate the creativity that he comes up with his Tim and his team. All right, y'all, if you miss any part of the show, make sure you check it out on the Ricky Smiley Morning Show podcast, available wherever you get your podcasts, and you can catch me on my social media at SoSoBrat. 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
23: Hey, they say age ain't nothing but a number, or is it? What's your story of dating somebody older or younger?
24: Shoot, man, my old boss and my old job, man. I mean, she got grandkids, and I just turned 30 a couple weeks ago. Mm. You know, she at least double my age, but, like, we really divided for a long time. We kind of keeping it on the DL right now.
25: This is Lemon Pepper. My girl is 36 years old. I'm 68, girl.
23: Wow. So you going to put a ring on it, or what you going to do? Or are y'all just having fun? Like,
25: hell no, don't be cursing me like that. Oh. Don't curse me.
23: So what you are? You like a sugar daddy? You tricking? Like,
25: I'm tricking, yo. I'm good.
23: I know
25: it,
23: that's
25: yo.
23: Right.
25: Your
23: baby
25: stay
23: seated.
25: Yeah,
23: oh, that's
25: yeah. Right. I'll be all up in now.
23: Oh, not all beanie. Trying to sprinkle a little lemon pepper on that. You hear me? I ain't mad at that.
25: I put season on it. I put some season on it. Trust me.
23: Oh, my gosh. We need to keep PG around here. At least until the kids get back to school. Hey, you can hear more crazy stories weekdays, 9 a.m. to 3 p.m. on The Kickback with me, Jazzy Black, on 97.9 The Beat.
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17: 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Do have some early delays. The biggest one by far is in Dallas off Loop 12 northbound at 35E. We have an accident there with 2 lanes being blocked. It is creating stop traffic back to 114, and actually looks like that traffic is merging onto 35E before the solid line of traffic ends. It's currently about a 26-minute delay. 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
17: Looks like we're going to have an overcast kind of day, a chance of a stray shower or thunderstorm for about 20% of the Metroplex. Temperature highs of 86, might feel like 93. Back down to 76 this evening. It is currently 80 degrees, feeling like 85. Now that's your traffic mother and I, Kirby Lozano, for the Ricky Smiley Morning Show on 97.9 The Beat.
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6: Me and Tisha had an argument earlier. 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
7: I used to play
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4: 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A good amount of scattered delays to pop off the day. The biggest delayed area is still in Dallas off Loop 12 northbound at 35 East. There is an accident with two lanes being blocked. Stop traffic's going back to 183. It's currently about a 40-minute delay. 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
4: Looks like we're getting ready for a generally cloudy day coming our way. Might have a stray shower or thunderstorm for about 20% of the Metroplex. Highs of 86, could feel like 93, back down to 76 this evening. It's currently 80 degrees, feeling like 84. Now that's your traffic and weather, and I'm Kirby Lozano for the Ricky Smiley Morning Show on 97.9 The Beat.
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28: You know who I can't stand? I can't stand Top Dog. Every time I turn on the radio, I hear him. Now he's on TV. I turned on the TV. I seen a commercial on my TV. He got billboards up everywhere. You can't get away from him. He on the sides of buses. He's everywhere. Now he's sponsoring stuff. You seen it coming down the timeline. Can't get away from him. We get it. Then the guy on the radio, I really hate him. His voice is irritating. It drives me crazy. I be driving, I be trying to snatch the radio out the car when he come on. He irritates me. Then my kids, he got my kids in it. My kids walking around talking about they gonna bite me. Then my dog, looking at him funny like, I'm ready to get rid of you too. Get away from me.
0: 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Top Dog Law.
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31: 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Cleared up the streets quite a bit, but I do want to keep your eyes out. If you're going through Plano off 75 North and Legacy Drive, they have an accident there with the HOV and left lane blocked. Stop traffic back to Spring Creek Parkway. It is a 7-minute delay. 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
31: Might not be getting much of a sunrise today because overall we are expecting cloudy skies. Might even have a stray shower or thunderstorm for about 20% of the Metroplex. Temperatures of 86 could feel like 93. Back down to 76 this evening. It is currently 79, feeling like 83. Now that's your traffic and weather. And I'm Kirby Lozano for the Ricky Smiley Morning Show on 97.9 The Beat.
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0: Oh, Jeff, good morning, man. Happy to have you.
1: Man, good to be on with you, Rick, this morning. Listen, in Tarrant County, Texas, they cut 92 polling sites 61 days before the election. Commissioners voted 3-2 Tuesday to approve a November polling list with 92 fewer sites than the 2022 midterms. After more than 100 speakers testified during a meeting that ran over 8 hours, they adopted this list that has 224 election day sites and 47 early voting sites, down from 316 and 50. This is insane. And what a lot of folks were talking about as we were dealing with, you know, what the redistricting was going to do and what we were going to see Republicans doing going into this election. And so we've seen this before. They're trying to make it harder to vote. It's streamlined. They're talking about streamlining, cost savings, and the burden always lands the hardest on the same neighborhoods all the time. So please, you all, pay attention to what's happening in the state of Texas. It is incredibly important, and we're going to potentially see this in some other states.
0: I'm just wondering, are people going to see the urgency of this stuff, man? Because just in a local election where it's 26.

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0: Monday, too, y'all. Hey, I hope everybody having a happy day. A blessed day, a blessed morning, yeah. Man, y'all be careful out there driving to work, man. All these crazy people. I know y'all hate it when somebody drive behind. I love rush hour traffic because the traffic is moving slow.
1: Right.
0: You know what I'm saying? I don't mind rush hour traffic, but when that traffic gets to flowing, especially if you in Atlanta, especially if you on 95 between Fort Lauderdale and Miami, or if you on 635 in the DFW, if you driving that, man, these little young people, man, they be driving so damn crazy. You don't even see them coming up behind you. Just zoom, they scare the hell out of you. You don't know what to do. So I get my ass in rush hour traffic where the traffic be moving slow so I can feel safe. I hate to say that. I'm scared of regular moving traffic because people drive so damn crazy.
1: Yeah, no, sure.
0: And all the women out there that be texting and driving, y'all need to stop. I'm looking over in your cars, and it's mostly female out here texting and driving, not paying attention.
1: I mean, I do that, but I wait till the stoplight, and then somebody's blowing at
0: me. You shouldn't do it at the stoplight. You shouldn't do it. That's how y'all get carjacked. You're distracted.
1: Oh, I didn't think about that.
0: Absolutely. You don't ever pull out your phone when you get to a stoplight or whatever. That's how you get you got to stay woke. Because it's really dangerous out here. Everybody out there, just be careful this morning. Be careful. Are you careful, Black Tony?
2: Sally, I'm so glad you said, be careful. I'm so glad you said that. You speak to right in the, what I was thinking right now. That's why I'm not there right now. Because I'm trying to be careful, man. I'm trying to watch out for my house, Sally.
0: No, man, you take what I said and use that as an excuse not to come to work, man.
2: If you only know bro, what I had sick. To deal with.
0: You called in every day this week. Do you understand that?
2: Because it's not every day of the week. It's only Thursday. So don't say every day of the week. You got to
0: okay,
2: be
0: okay, you didn't come yesterday. What happened yesterday?
2: Okay, you exaggerating. Listen, Shawty, I've been up all night. I ain't had no lick of sleep because I got these fools up in here that I'm trying to keep the house. Man, they done tore this house up, Shawty. They tore this damn house up, shout out to my cousins from St. Louis.
0: I shouldn't even ask because we got our own problem.
2: But my cousins from St. Louis, but they twins. They're identical twins.
0: Are they from St. Louis or are they from East St. Louis?
2: No, nah, they're from East St. Louis.
0: Across the bridge.
2: One on name Ed, one on name Sid. And they both, one, and Sid
0: the twins?
2: Sid the Crip and Ed the Blood, shout out. I don't even know how that happened, but they been fighting all night long. Cause they done met their girl over here. And the girl done came over to the house and said, smashed the girl. And then he left out to go to them. Then Ed gonna act like he was said and he smashed the girl. And then they done got to fight when she got back. Cause Ed got mad cause said smashed the first. And then Ed came along and then he hit. And then she was mad cause she thought she had let Sid hit, but she had really let Ed hit. And then they've been fighting all night, Sergeant. And I'm trying to clean this house up for my grandma to get off of work because they got me scratched out, Sergeant. I'm talking
0: about work at?
2: She work at the post office.
1: Of course.
2: But that's neither here nor there. What I'm trying to deal with is these fools up here. I told my grandma's house, Sergeant. And I'm the one going to get a whip if, when she get home. If
0: How
2: everything,
0: did you still get whipped? They don't like stay home?
2: Yeah.
0: What she whip you with?
2: A belt or a switch.
0: So, does she make you stand up or she make you lay across? Take us
2: she
0: through.
2: She made me lay across the bed. I got to take my pad down by my knees or my ankles and lay across the bed.
0: How old are you?
2: 31.
3: Did she make you pick your own switch?
2: Yeah. I got to go outside and then if I don't get a big enough one, I got to go get a big one. I can't stand her, really, to be honest, tell you the truth.
0: So you're not coming to work?
2: No, because I can't leave these fools here. Sid and Fred, they done tore the house up.
3: So is it Sid and Fred or Sid and Ed? You changing the name. You changing the names.
2: Who I said?
3: You said Sid and Ed first.
2: No, I said Fred. Sid and Fred. Ed.
1: No,
2: you said Fred. Sorry, I said Sid. Sid and Ed.
0: Hey, Black Tony, stop playing and come to work, man.
2: Okay, hold on. Don't hang up.
0: No,
2: I know I said Fred. I said Sid.
0: No.
2: What I said then, Rick, what I said? I said Sid and Fred.
0: Sid and Ed.
1: Yep.
2: Sid and Ed. But so who said Fred?
1: You did.
2: So wait a minute. So y'all saying I said Fred and you said Sid.
0: Hey, Black Tony, bye.
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11: Which had the most impact? 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
24: 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Been clearing up the streets as quick as possible. The biggest active delay currently is in Balch Springs, off I-20 westbound at 635. That accident there is at 3, right lane's being blocked. Stop traffic back to Beltline. It's a 25-minute delay. 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
24: Don't expect the sunshine for today, because overall we're going to get some cloudy skies. Might even have some scattered thunderstorms starting as soon as in the next hour and definitely after 1 p.m. across the Metroplex. Temperature highs of 86. Could feel like 93. Back down to 76 this evening. It's currently 79. Feeling like 83. Now that's your traffic and weather. I'm Kirby Lozano for the Ricky Smiley Morning Show on 97.9 The Beat.
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26: My name is Charlie.
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31: They're going to be having a big old storm that's going to be coming through and out America. And you know what that is? Y'all really gonna be thinking it's a storm, a tornado, and all that other shit. But this time it's gonna get worse. And guess what that is? A nuclear bomb. A nuclear bomb.
32: Oh, God.
31: That's gonna literally take all our power out. A nuclear bomb that's gonna hit everybody. You know what I'm saying? It's gonna. You know, hurt everybody. Everybody gonna get killed. All that other shit. It's a lot that's going on in America.
32: Oh, wow.
0: Boy, that's a class you had to stay in when you couldn't afford to go to the circus with the rest of your class. Yes, sir. You was in there all day. They did not change class. All right, y'all. We got the tea party coming up next. Ricky Smiley Morning Show.

0: Right, y'all, that's Patti LaBelle. Listen. All right, Alfredo, what you got coming up?
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16: But he still sound good. He still can sing Mr. Telephone Man.
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0: Yeah, yeah, I saw them. 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
0: JJ Fad. They're like 79 years old. And they were up there with their Adidas.
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26: 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Please remember that slow and steady wins the race, and note that the biggest delay currently is in Fort Worth. Off I-30 westbound at Ridgemar/Ridgely. That accident does have some stop and go traffic going back to Bryant Irving Road. It is currently a 21-minute delay. 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
8: 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Quite a few accidents. The biggest delay is in Dallas. That's spur 408 southbound at Keyes. To that accident has the two right lanes blocked. Stop traffic back to Loop 12 Walton Walker. It's about a 16-minute delay. 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
8: Don't go looking for no sunshine today, because overall we're expecting quite a bit of clouds in the skies. Might even have some rain coming through too as soon as in the next hour for about 7% of the Metroplex. Percentage increasing quite a bit closer to 2 p.m. that we get. Temperature highs of 85, could feel like 93, back down to 76 this evening. It's currently 78, feeling like 82. 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
4: Dr. Harrison, I'm out here dating. Why does it always seem like I'm always dating? I can't keep one, can I?
8: They can't keep you.
4: Okay, I know that's right. Okay, but listen here, though. Let me tell you about the last one. It wasn't just this, but this had something to do with it. He had tartar buildup.
8: For real?
4: For real.
8: Yeah.
4: I mean, that means that you don't go to the dentist every 6 months.
8: You don't respect yourself. How could you respect
4: me?
8: Your girlfriend?
4: And kissing him felt weird because I'm not going to get into it.
8: I get it.
4: But I just visualized his tartar. It is so, why is it so important to go to the dentist every 6 months?
8: Oh my God. I don't have enough time to tell you. There are new cancers that come out literally every year by established journals that you get Alzheimer's early, stomach cancers early, mouth cancers early, heart attacks early. If you have a heart attack, you got to come 3 or 4 times a year because that calculus that builds up in your mouth can get in the bloodstream and it blocks arteries. And it's a real thing. Mm. It's, you will have more energy after you get cleanings. Come get your teeth cleaning somewhere.
4: And you have better dates too, because dang, mint dentistry. Please go.
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11: 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But you gotta listen up for part 2, man.
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1: Quite a few accidents have been cleared up, but a few active ones are still out there, like in Louisville, I-35 East, northbound at Fox Avenue, where we have an accident with the two right lanes being blocked. Stop traffic back to corporate. It is an 11-minute delay. 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
1: Honestly, don't go looking for the sunshine. We're likely going to have a whole bunch of clouds for today. Might even have some rain coming through. About 5% of the Metroplex will be affected starting as soon as the next hour. Definitely higher percentages closer to the 2 p.m. hour. Temperatures of 85 could feel like 93. Back down to 75 this evening. It's currently 78. Feeling like 83. Now that's your traffic and weather. And I'm Kirby Lozano for the Ricky Smiley Morning Show on 97.9 The Beat.
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17: 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Clean up accidents pretty quickly. The biggest delay is in Grand Prairie off 30 westbound at Beltline Road. That accident has the two right lanes blocked. The exit's also being blocked. Slow traffic back to MacArthur. It is a 3-minute delay. 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As you can see, we're up to a cloudy start to the day, and about 5% of the Metroplex is already getting some rainfall in their area. Now, we're going to have a percentage increase of rainfall and thunderstorms in the afternoon, especially after 2 p.m. Temperature highs for today is 85, could feel like 93, back down to 76 this evening. It is currently 79, feeling like 84. Now, that's your traffic and weather, and I'm Kirby Lozano for the Ricky Smiley Morning Show on 97.9 The Beat.
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3: I'm Bill Adler. Big Wheel Records is here, ladies and gentlemen. Yeah. Matter of fact, can I say maybe they set the precedent for the feature.
4: Back then, like, we had a nice studio. 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
3: Absolutely.
4: We had Big Wheel Records, Grifter, World Fame.
3: Yeah. Rally Boys.
5: We had Powerhouse.
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5: We had Powerhouse, Corey Stout, and all them.
4: Little Beat. Rest in peace, Byron Hendry.
5: Yeah, Bowleg.
3: Oh, Stampede.
5: Yeah, Stampede Records.
3: 25 them.
5: We had Big Dank, Highland Hills Records.
3: Oh, Big Dank. Forgot about Dank.
5: So we Rally Boys. So the city was real, but let's go over our bio, though. We started with Kiki. If you go back and look at our street fame, we did songs with ESG, Juvenile.
4: I love you, Juvie, but yeah, we had words. Like, I was young, man, having a little money, man. I didn't like it.
3: Yeah.
4: And I asked him, is this the best you could do? Yeah. And he got offended, hold man. On. But I was offended having to pay for that motherfucker.
6: What you doing? I got an important message that you need to know about. All right, so look, to my parents, to my students out there, you need to pull up on me and Jay Alexander Law at the Hibbit Store in Dallas, Texas, the one right there off of Fort Worth Turnpike. That's right, man. We'll be out there this Sunday from 10 a.m. to 11 a.m. giving away over 97 backpacks filled with school supplies for every student that pulls up. While supplies last, of course. Put this address in your GPS, 4424 Dallas Fort Worth Turnpike. Come take care of business with the one that's standing on business, Jay Alexander Law. 1-800-INJURED. We'll see y'all this Sunday.
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1: 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Staples. That was easy. A little bit slow traffic, but only one active accident in Grand Prairie off 30 westbound the off-ramp to Beltline Road. That accident does have the off-ramp blocked. No update on delay time. 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
1: No sunshine is expected for today. Quite a bit of clouds, overcast for the most part. Might even have a stray shower or thunderstorm rolling through, especially closer to the 2 p.m. hour we get. Temperature highs of 85, could feel like 93, back down to 76 this evening. It's currently 80, feeling like 86. Now that's your traffic and weather, and I'm Kirby Lozano. Follow me at SKirby Lozano, ESKIRBYLOZANO, for the Ricky Smiley Morning Show on 97.9 The Beat. 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
3: Dallas-Fort Worth. 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
4: 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This is Usher. It's a

0: when they come to town. You know, they just added an extra date here in the DFW because the other two shows just went so crazy. So Sunday, September 13th, you trying to get up in there. Coming up at 9:20. 9:20, I'll tell you exactly what time, what you need to do to get hooked up. 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
6: We got Big Wheel Records in here. 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
8: Rizzo gave me some other songs, but I heard this is Bump This In Your Cadillac. I said, because Big used to come over every day, we play Xbox. I'm just going to play it while you're over here. I ain't going to say who it is or nothing. But Big and I took it to the mix show meeting.
6: Yeah. It was a no-brainer. And it went from there. It got on the radio. It got in the mix show. Then it got on the radio. Then it went, for those, my radio people out there, went to a power.
9: I really feel like we had the blueprint for radio at the time for really trying to break a record. TDK, I took him record to record to record, and he always turned him down. But I don't know what it was, but the beat, Kate, I don't know what it was. But he said that was the record. And he took it to Bink. They got it to all the other DJs. We started burning it up in the clubs. It wasn't no quick move. Every DJ y'all had at the time.
6: Yeah, we was all out.
9: They sit at every club.
6: Yeah, we was all outside. Shout out GG's one time.
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0: 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Okay, Amy, we need to continue this story because last time you was telling me about the Porta Potty Bandit. How did the story end? Because that's a mess.
10: It's unbelievable. So then we get the Porta Potty defendant under oath and he testifies he was minding his own business at the liquor store when some guy came up and put a gun to his head and he said, you were going to chug these 8 mini bottles of alcohol.
0: Amy, you making this up?
10: No, he testified under oath and with the gun to his head, he said, you have got to smoke this weed. 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

Blue gonna tell you beautiful lies, but not me. It is true. I got tickets to see Chris Brown and Usher when they come to town on Sunday, September 13th. Just keep listening. Coming up at 9:35, you are going to hear a special R&B tour mix with a little bit of Chris Brown, a little bit of Usher. Then we're going to give you the hotline number. Just pick up the phone and call me, friend. Please call me. Be caller number 9, and I got you on a pair of tickets.

0: Riri, I hope it ain't a little messy that I'm playing Chris Brown afterward. Oh, my God.
1: 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And if you love him, too, baby, look, coming up in 3 minutes, we got your chance to win them tickets to go see Breezy and Usher for the R&B tour when they come to town. Just keep listening. 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
1: 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You're gonna go crazy. So let's do it.
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I see your gain on the flight out to heaven on Groupon. 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
0: 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I need calling number 9 to win. You gonna call me back?
1: I sure am.
0: Okay, I'm waiting on you.
1: Okay.
0: 844-787-1979. Baby, I got some tickets to go see Chris Brown and Usher, honey. I couldn't even believe that we got some old tickets, y'all, but we got plenty. Caller number 9, I am waiting on you. Sunday, September 13th, we at AT&T Stadium. And you coming with me.

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1: Hi, this is Brittany.
0: Hey, Brittany, I got you some tickets to go see Chris Brown and Usher Girl. Congratulations. How long you been trying to call me, Brittany?
1: Since 9:20.
0: Since I heard her come on the radio, now for real. Well, they're going to be here Sunday, September 13th, AT&T Stadium. You also qualify for the grand prize to the Rhythm Section VIP Risers Experience, too. Okay.
1: Yes. Oh, yeah. My God.
0: It's going to be crazy. Who you want to see more, Chris Brown or Usher?
1: Both of them.
0: Now for real. We're going to be singing all night. Is there a song that you absolutely have to hear?
1: This is Chris Brown and Usher. I don't know, all of them.
0: You feel me? Just sing and dance, both of y'all. Well, look, we got another chance for people to get hooked up, but I want you to let the city know when they can win.
1: Next chance to win is at 11 o'clock.
0: Hey, it's Jazzy Black and Amy with it right from 1-800-TRUCKWAG. Ooh, Amy, I'm so ready for Labor Day weekend.
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0: That's right. 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

Breezy, Usher, New Flame, right here on 97.9 Beat. Hey, look, we gonna bring that heat to the radio. When you win these tickets to go see both of them when they come to town on Sunday, September 13th. Coming up at 11 a.m., I got another chance for you to win them free tickets. Right now, we're going to turn up for the Triple D one time. 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

0: No, you got plenty of time to win these Chris Brown and Usher tickets because y'all keep calling me. Gosh, look, just hold on. Look, coming up at 11 o'clock. All right, 11 o'clock, we're going to play a song. I'll come on the radio, let you know what time and what you need to do to get hooked up.
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She said she won't date. 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I took her to Knots.

0: We're going to see Chris Brown, y'all. We are going to see Chris Brown, and we are going to see Usher. Oh my goodness, Shanae. Oh my goodness. Please. Okay, so look, they're going to be here on Sunday, September 13th at AT&T Stadium in Arlington. Everybody that wins tickets today also qualifies to get that grand prize to the Rhythm Section VIP Risers Experience. But I don't know what's going on in that VIP section, but it sounds like it's finna go down. So you will get a pair of tickets when you win. And look, coming up at 11:20, I will come back on this radio, tell you exactly what time and what you need to do so you can get hooked up.
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7: If your woman ever tells you, just be completely honest with me about this, and we can get past it. You better believe she already has all the receipts. It's just like that one of, when you get home, we need to talk. Don't go home. She ain't trying to tell you y'all hit the lottery. Do not go home, sir. Go to the hospital. Get missing. Get tased by a cop. Do something. Don't go home.
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7: This is the Daily Play with Joy Taylor. Las Vegas announced Wednesday that Kirk Cousins will start week one. Not first overall pick Fernando Mendoza. New head coach Clint Kubiak's decision has always seemed inevitable. Cousins began training camp as Las Vegas's QB1 and has taken a majority of the starting reps. And with Tom Brady in the building, the Raiders are starting to feel like a team that both has a plan and has the ability to execute it. Since the then Oakland Raiders got blown out by the Bucks in Super Bowl 37, the Raiders have the second worst record in the league at 131-242. That's a 35% win rate since George W. Bush's first term. So it would be great for the NFL, especially as the league tries to go international, for the Raiders to come back online as a real football team opposed to just a cool brand. 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

0: 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Let's make sure they that special somebody. Young Money.
1: 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Hey, look, I got some tickets to go see Chris Brown and Usher. Okay, I'm going to get straight to it. If you want to win, 11:37. Okay, 11:37, you're going to hear like a mini mix with Chris Brown and Usher songs. It's going to go crazy, and they're going to give you the hotline number. Call me, be caller number 9, and you also qualify to get in the VIP. So we going up for sure.
2: Let's get the party started. See you at the bar, you was hardly talking. That's when I knew that your heart was scarring. Friends to lovers need a part to star in. Like, wait, babe, let me

trying to make you spend nothing, honey. I got some Chris Brown and Usher tickets for the free. You hear me? So look, keep listening. Coming up in about 3 minutes after this. Summer too hot. You're going to hear a special mix with Chris Brown and Usher. Plus,

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0: 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And Chris Brown.
1: It's gonna be incredible. I can't wait to be on the stage showing y'all everything. You're gonna go crazy, so let's do it.
2: Chris Brown!

0: Yeah.
1: B, who am I speaking with?
2: Speaking with Ray, my
1: caller
2: number 9.
1: Ray, you lie, but you're caller number 5, Ray. You gotta be caller number 9 to get up in here. Call me right back, brother. Oh, hello? Hello? You know what? Y'all ain't gotta just hang up on me like that. Y'all can at least say bad day, Ray. Hey, look, we gonna see Chris Brown and Usher, though. Caller number 9, I'm waiting on you. 844-787-1979. And notice, everybody that win tickets today also qualifies to get in the VIP. So you better start playing, friend. Don't sleep on yourself. I'm waiting on you. Here's Big X the Plug with 2 a.m.

The town folk to make them richer. Fast forward 2024, you got the same agenda. You run to Atlanta when you need a check balance. Let me break it down for you, this the real challenge. 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
1: Brenda, what call am I?
0: Brenda, you call a number 9, girl. I got you these tickets to go see Chris Brown and Usher, my girl.
1: What? Oh, my God. I can't believe it. Mm-hmm.
0: Well, believe it, girl. We are in there Sunday, September 13th at AT&T Stadium. You also qualify to get in that rhythm section VIP.
1: All right. Mm-hmm.
0: Now, who you want to see more, Chris Brown or Usher?
1: Probably Usher.
0: Now, what you going to do if Usher come down with them cherries? You going to get you some?
1: I'm going to try to.
0: It's on the Lord's Day, too. You know what you is. Too much. Now, look, Auntie, we got the whole city tuned in trying to get these tickets. Can you let them know their next chance to win?
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0: Ooh, that's right. 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

0: 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Hey, check this out, man. I know y'all want to go see Chris Brown and Usher. Well, keep listening. I got part two of the lunchbox mix on the way in about 7 minutes. You're going to hear that hotline number. All you got to do is pick up the phone and call me, and I'm going to get you in there like I did for my auntie.
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1: 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Say I'm on that.
0: Nita, Jazzy. You are my caller number 9, girl. I got you these tickets to go see Chris Brown.
1: Oh,
0: oh my gosh, Nita, please. We both need to breathe, girl.
1: Don't go leaving, baby. I just won.
0: Girl, do you hear me? Sunday, September 13th, we up in there at AT&T Stadium, baby. And guess what else, Nita?
1: Yes.
0: Girl, you qualify for the grand prize. You might get that Rhythm Section VIP hookup, too.
1: Come through, baby. What is my birthday present?
0: Is it happy birthday? Virgo
1: yes,
0: season.
1: This is my
0: Virgo
1: season.
0: Period. I know that's right. But look, girl, I'm glad we got you up in there so you can celebrate life. Wishing you more blessings, more love. And for everybody listening right now that's trying to come and kick it with us at the Chris Brown and Usher concert, keep telling them what their next chance is to win.
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12: 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I pulled that mop out. When I come in there with that mop bucket, y'all, I mean, we trying to clean it. We already cleaned up the kitchen. Y'all just linger. Don't linger. They
13: like
12: be lingering.
13: Yes.
12: Come in there with that mop bucket and some pajamas on the ass and say, hey, what y'all getting ready to do?
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0: Hey, it's Jazzy Black and Amy Witherite from 1-800-TRUCK-RAG. Amy, there are some crazy stories out here where people will really not come through the way they need to, but I know 1-800-TRUCK-RAG will.
14: Yeah, and no doubt, Avery did an amazing job as one of our rec responders to help out a very, very pregnant client of ours.
15: 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Expertise matters. 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

0: Drake and 21 Savage, Rich Flex, right here on 97.9 The Beat, home of the all-new Ricky Smalley Morning Show, and my name is Jazzy Black. Man, y'all been going crazy, blowing me up, trying to get me Chris Brown and Usher. Tiki! Y'all been going crazy. I'm going to have to block some of y'all. I ain't going to lie. I'm not gonna be harassing me. No, I'm just kidding. But hey, look, I got another chance for you to win. Okay, coming up at 1:20. I will come on the radio, tell you exactly what time, what you need to do so you can get hooked up, so we can get you into the R&B tour. And just remember, if you win tickets today with us, you also qualify for the grand prize to the Rhythm Section VIP Risers Experience for two. So you and whoever you win these tickets with, y'all both going to the VIP. Ain't that nice? I'm just really excited. So again, 1:20, stay right here. We going up 97 on the beat. Hey, it's Jazzy Black and Amy with it right for 1-800-TRUCK-WRECK. Ooh, Amy, I'm so ready for Labor Day weekend.
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0: Ooh, that's right. 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

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I got some free tickets to go see Chris Brown and Usher when they come to town for the R&B tour. Keep listening. Coming up at 1:34, you gonna hear Chris Brown and Usher, little mini mix, come on the radio and the hotline number. Just be calling number 9 and I got you.

up with some tickets to go see Chris Brown. It's on the way in 3 minutes. You're going to hear a special Chris Brown and Usher mix come on the radio and the hotline number. Pick up the phone. Be caller number 9. Not only do you win a pair of tickets, but you also qualify for the VIP. Oh, yeah, it's going to go down for sure.

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1: It's gonna be incredible. I can't wait to be on the stage showing y'all everything. You're gonna go crazy, so let's do it.
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1: You are caller number 5. You would have told me your name. You might have been caller number 9, friend. Call me back. 844-787-1979. When I say what's your name, just tell me what your name is. Dang, it's always what caller am I? I'm going to tell you. I might want to skip a number or two and go on and hook you up. You just got to be nice to a sister. Dang. Can I get some love, too? Caller number 9. I'm waiting on you, though, for real. We're going to see Chris Brown and Usher, man. He's going to be lit.

0: this?
1: Oh, this Jaleesa.
0: Hey, Jaleesa. Girl, I got you these tickets to go see Chris Brown and... Girl, we're going to have so much fun at the R&B Tour. It's happening Sunday, September 13th at AT&T Stadium, and you get a pair of tickets. Do we already know who's coming with us to the concert?
1: My best friend, Lexi.
0: Hey, best friend. Go, Lexi. Now, Lexi going to have to pay for the parking, though.
1: She got it.
0: My friends got money. Period. Now, look, y'all also qualify for the Rhythm Section VIP rides as two girls, so I'm hoping that you get in there.
1: Okay. Yeah, yes. She is that thing.
0: You heard me. Now, I got one more pair of tickets I'm going to give away before I get off the air, but we got some more plenty today. But we got to let the city know their next chance to win.
1: Your next chance to win is coming up at 2 o'clock.
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13: I just got a question because, you know, my DJ Throwdown Sam on the station, he got gold teeth, right?
14: Sure.
13: So how do you brighten those up?
14: 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There's a lot of people that prefer gold. 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

0: 97.9 B, that was Tim's. No, you saying Desi Black, the only thing I need is some tickets to go see Chris Brown and Usher. I don't need nothing else. Please. I can't take it no more. Look, me neither. I'm trying to get some tickets too, friend. Look, imagine how I feel having to give them away to all of y'all. I ain't got not nary ticket. But you know what? I just love doing it for the people, man. I ain't gonna even cap. So look, coming up at 2:20, okay? 2:20. I'm gonna come back on this radio, let you know what time, what you need to do, so you can get hooked up. That kind of did for all my friends today. We just been going up.
1: What? Oh my God, I can't believe this. Mm-hmm.
2: Come on, John. I know that's right. Don't let him come around with the chair because I want him to just drop him in my mouth. How about that?
1: Virgo season, baby. I just won. Come through, baby. What? 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
4: We got Big Wheel Records in here. 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
5: The iconic record Bump This In Your Cadillac started the whole Dallas movement, and TDK got the story on how he discovered it.
6: Rizzo gave me some other songs, but I heard this Bump This In Your Cadillac. I said, because Big used to come over every day, we play Xbox. I'm just going to play it while you're over here. I ain't going to tell you who it is or nothing. But Big and I took it to the mix show meeting.
4: Yeah. It was a no-brainer. And it went from there. It got on the radio. It got in the mix show. Then it got on the radio. Then it went, for those, my radio people out there, went to a power.
7: I really feel like we had the blueprint for radio at the time for really trying to break a record. TDK, I took him record to record to record, and I always turned him down. But I don't know what it was, but the beat, Kate, I don't know what it was. But he said that was the record. And he took it to Bink. They got it to all the other DJs. We started burning it up in the clubs. It wasn't no quick move. Every DJ y'all had at the time.
4: Yeah, we was all out.
7: They sit at every club.
4: Yeah, we was all outside. Shout out GG's one time.
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0: 10. Girl, you a 10, girl, you a 10, girl, you a 10. 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

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Look, I know you're trying to be turned up at the Chris Brown and Usher concert, okay? I'm just going to get straight to it. Coming up at 2:36, be listening out for a special Chris Brown and Usher mix. We're also going to give you that hotline number. Just pick up the phone and call your girl. I promise I'm going to make it happen for you if you call a number 9.

0: Big X to plug, 2 a.m. Okay, so look, coming up in 3 minutes, I got your hookup so you can win these tickets to go see Chris Brown and Usher. I know you've been trying all day, friend. But if you hear me right now, this is your moment. You better pick up the phone and call me. Be caller number 9, and I got you on a pair of tickets. Here's Dave and Tim, so rain dance.
1: Let's get the party started. See you at the bar, you was hardly talking. That's when I knew that your heart was scarring. Friends to lovers need a part to star in. Like, wait, babe, let me.

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1: 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I can't wait to be on the stage showing y'all everything. You're gonna go crazy, so let's do it.
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0: 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I need caller number 9 to win. 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Call me back.
1: 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Thank you. Bye.
0: 844-787-1979. Do you want to go see Chris Brown and Usher or no? 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Here's my girl Tyler. What is it, love?

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3: This is Kashana.
2: Hey, Kashana. Why you acting like you don't want to win these Chris Brown and Usher tickets? Because I know you do, Kashana.
3: I do. I really do.
2: Well, I got you some, girl. Congratulations. You might learn every line.
3: 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Oh, my God.
2: Hey, we'll take a deep breath, because I know.
3: Trust me. I am trying. Oh, my God. Oh, thank y'all.
2: You are so welcome. You got you a pair of tickets, girl. We're going to be in there Sunday, September 13th at AT&T Stadium. And you also qualify for the grand prize to get that VIP in the rhythm section, okay?
3: Yes, ma'am.
2: Yeah. Don't let me look on that screen and see you up there cutting up when Usher come in that crowd, Kashana.
3: You might. You might.
2: I support women's rights and wrongs, okay? I don't even care. Now, you know we got the whole city tuned in trying to get these tickets. You got to let them know their next chance to win, because we got some more.
3: Your next chance to win is coming up at 3 o'clock, y'all.

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12: 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Can't get away from him. 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

0: you saw the city posted on the corner with yours truly, Incognito. Man, another solo miss. Man, my phone ringing already. This ain't even miss. Hello?
1: Yo, what up? It's YK.
0: Okay, then. What's up, YK? Man, you couldn't have called me at a better time, folks. I'm about to start the show. What you got going on?
1: I'm in traffic right now. I got a hot right now.
0: You in traffic? Twin, DJ Mrs. was late yesterday. I think she's going to be another hour behind right now. Can you push up on me?
1: Bring that shit.
0: Like, I just need you for like an hour. You can push up.
1: Okay.
0: All right, I see you when you get here. Hey, we finna do a YK Needs Takeover. Let's go and start the show.

0: Daytona.
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6: So I was talking to my baby daddy. His other baby mama dropped the kid off at the fire station. I had to go to his house with my jack girl. I was about to beat him down. She said, "F*** them kids," and she dropped the baby off at the fire station.
7: 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I was seeing this one female, then met another one. It ended up being that they were sisters. 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
6: 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A little bit later, he wasn't answering the phone. I walked around looking for him in the next apartment complex, and they posted it up, sit in my car. I see, just go to my trunk, get the hammer out. I start hitting her with the hammer. I'm pregnant. He pushed me down and kicked me in my stomach, and I hit him with my car. I popped him so hard, I ran over a tree stump, stopped me from killing him.
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16: Our client was involved in an accident with an 18-wheeler where the police report had that company at fault, as well as dash cam footage revealing that it didn't yield to him. But that company was still trying to go after our client for some reason. Can you believe that? 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
1: What's up?
2: Hey.
1: We posted on the corner, man.
2: Stop playing. Open the door.
1: I done took over the studio. Eat gone.
2: Open the studio door.
1: Pizza gone.
2: Stop playing.
1: 1-844-426-POTC. So why can't he take up? We posted on the corner, let's get it.
3: Oh! Save me through that.
2: Lil Mama is available for downloading and streams. The album is on the way. Will we get the album in 2026 or next year?
1: Definitely it's going to be this year.
2: Okay.
1: I hate that I had to push it back because they have been waiting on me. But like I said, actually, I'm finna give y'all another record. And this time, I'm going to give y'all the record. The good one of the good ones. So since I had to push my project back, I decided that I was gonna drop one of my big records from my project to, like, you know, give to my people since they've been waiting on me and I can't give them everything, so I'm gonna give them a little something.
2: Yes. Yeah. YK, some would say it happened for you fast, right?
1: It did.
2: But what's a part of your old life that success can't replace?
1: That I'm cheap. I save money.
2: That's a good thing, though.
1: Yeah, like, people think, like, I was just in the wing spot yesterday. She's talking about 75 cents for a blue cheese. Like, ooh. Girl, what?
2: Ooh.
1: Like, that was just a lot for me. So, they was like, I was gonna lie. They were like, girl, pay that 75 cents. You got the money. Like, girl, and?
2: Get how I hit them folk when they hit that one,
1: like,
2: though.
1: Like, what?
2: Are you right? Next time she say that, like, you got chain for 100. She be like, here, folk. Like, you got chain for 100.
1: I'm like, bro, like, I don't know, like, I just feel like I'm just in that mentality of, like, saving. Like, I save all my money. Like, I don't really spend for real. And I do. I just spend it when I spend. Like, but I don't really, like, just splurge and just waste my money. Like, I'm trying to invest, you know, double it, you know, all that. So, yeah.
2: Yeah. YK Niece done took over the show.
1: Oh!
2: Lil Mama is available for downloading and streams. The album is on the way. It's the biggest show in the city.
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1: 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You're gonna go crazy. 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
1: Miss Chrissy.
0: Who you posted up at in the DF Dub?
1: I'm in Raleigh.
0: Hey, will you call a number 9?
1: Ooh. All right, I'm going to be in the building September 13th. I need to be in that VIP section. I'm trying to be close to Chris John and Usher, baby.
0: And what's the biggest show in the city hooking you up with tickets?
1: Posted on the corner.
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8: Shoot, man, my old boss and my old job, man. I mean, she got grandkids, and I just turned 30 a couple weeks ago. Mm. You know, she at least double my age, but, like, we really been vibing for a long time. We kind of keeping it on the DL right now.
9: It's Lemon Pepper. My girl is 36 years old. I'm 68, girl.
7: Wow. So you going to put a ring on it, or what you going to do? Or y'all just having fun? Like,
9: hell no, don't be cursing me like that. Oh. Don't curse me.
7: So what are you like a sugar daddy? You tricking? Like,
9: I'm tricking, yo. I'm getting
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9: yeah.
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9: I'll be all up in
7: 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Oh, not a little beanie. Trying to sprinkle a little lemon pepper on that. You hear me? I ain't mad at that.
9: I put a season on it. I put some season on it, trust me.
7: Oh my gosh. We need to keep a PG around here. At least until the kids get back to school. Hey, you can hear more crazy stories weekdays, 9 a.m. to 3 p.m. on the Kickback with me, Jazzy Black, on 97.9 The Beat.
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0: Yeah, they are. 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
1: ASAP.
0: We also want to get you ready for that one voyage cruise. I think I saw Ricky Smiley roaming around the building.
1: Mm-hmm.
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12: 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I think about, I don't know if y'all remember Rap Snacks. Remember that?
13: I just saw something in the store today.
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13: Snacks. Yeah. NBA Youngboy was just in tour. And I believe that the marketing of this particular corner store I went to knew that, because it was nothing but NBA Youngboy. I didn't even know he had a rap snack, but it was Youngboy rap snacks all over here.
12: Jack Frost, what come to your mind?
14: Ray J.
13: The glasses, they were
14: over. Glasses, the scooters. He got the earbuds.
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14: He got the headphones. Ray J doing it.
12: Shotty, what you got?
1: I got Rihanna with Fenty.
13: 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Ooh.
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13: Boy, them was the ugliest shoes. Them and the Sean Carters from Reeboks.
14: No, I was wearing the shoes. Them G-Units was clean,
12: 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Hey, look, go to listen to T.O. 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
1: Hey, this is DJ Mrs.
0: DJ Mrs. As we approach the burrs of 2026, your September, October, November,
1: December. Heavy on the October.
0: Burr!
1: Yeah.
0: Is there anybody that you haven't seen in concert yet?
1: Drake.
0: You ain't caught Drake yet?
1: Mm-mm. I've never seen Drake in concert.
0: Well, I'm saying before the year end, is there any, Drake is the one you want to catch?
1: Yeah, but he said 2027.
0: He going back on tour?
1: Mm-hmm.
0: Oh, you finna catch him for sure.
1: For sure. I feel like I done seen everybody I wanted to see.
0: For sure. What's your, say, would be like one, I know you hit a lot of concerts.
1: Uh-huh.
0: Just one that you enjoyed this year so far.
1: Chris Brown and Usher.
0: That the one?
1: Chris Brown and Usher was the one. Okay? Chris Brown and Usher did their big one. Like, it was an amazing show. Man, it was an amazing show.
0: Every time I hear Usher name these days, I always think about the skit on Confessions when he pick up the phone.
1: He say, hey, quit playing with me, man.
0: Hey, Usher, it's Labor Day weekend, twin.
2: Yo, I'm in the booth. I'm going to call you right back.
0: Me and DJ Miss is trying to have a fish fry. You coming?
2: I'm at the studio, man.
0: So where you coming, twin?
2: Man, quit playing with me, man.
0: No.
2: No, for real. Don't play like that.
0: No.
1: Nah, for real. Ain't nobody playing with you.
2: Are you serious?
1: For real.
2: How you know?
1: And you know, because you know you owe me this, Usher. You owe me.
0: Man, you should have got the message on our text club by texting Truly. T-R-U-L-Y.
2: I'ma call you back.
1: Why you saying you gotta call me back? Don't!
2: I'ma call you back.
1: Don't hang up, Usher!
0: I tell you what, I got a time. Usher didn't hang up on us, and it's on our YouTube. Go watch the full interview.
1: Posted on the corner, and he owe me a spades competition.
3: It's Young Miami. Congratulations to Incognito and DJ Mrs. for having the biggest show in the city. Posted on the corner. Period.

0: Getting you ready for that One Voyage Cruise. It's the biggest show in the city, posted on the corner.
1: Period. You know the vibes.
0: Hey, we got the captain here, Ricky Smile.
2: In the building, man. What up, man?
0: I like to say this cruise is something for the saints and the sinners.
1: Something for everybody on
2: the
1: cruise.
2: The saints and the sinners.
1: Mm-hmm.
2: That's right. You got Keith Sweat. You got your Kalen Carr. You got Pastor Mike Jr.
1: T.I.
2: You got people that's going to take you to heaven and hell if you choose. That's right. We got T.I. We got Rick Ross. Mm-hmm. I'm talking about y'all need to come on, man. Go ahead and book your cabin today. You know what I'm saying? We're going to have like free Depends if you're on Depends. You can't eat your bladder, really? You know, for the older people or whatever.
0: Free parking for the scooters.
2: Yes. Yeah, they're going to have a whole scooter 803 fresh electric slide contest.
1: I love that.
2: Every single thing. We're going to have a good time, man.
1: Yeah, we turning up on the One Voyage. Book your cabin right now. Call the number 214-495-1963. It's something for everybody.
2: No buffets. No buffets. 20 different restaurants. Mm-hmm. So it will be no buffets, man. This is the version. I don't know if y'all seen the videos about the version. They just switched cruise ships.
1: Yeah. Resilient Lady.
2: That's right. The Resilient Lady. So this is a big deal. So make sure y'all come. We about to kick it.
0: We got the right captain. Our girl, Erica Campbell, is renewing vows.
2: Yes. Mm-hmm. Yes. Yes.
1: So y'all, the right way.
2: Yeah, y'all get your mom and your stepdad to come, mm-hmm, so they can renew their vows. I know you ain't like your stepdad for real, because he ain't your real daddy, but she didn't love your real daddy. She liked the dude she with now.
1: Right.
2: So they want to renew their vows. Get over it. It's been 25 years they've been together. So
1: Let it go. And come renew your vows.
2: Come renew your vows.
1: On the Voyage Cruise with Miss Campbell.
2: There you go.
0: It's the captain, Ricky Smiley, in the studio.
2: In the building. Love y'all, man. Proud of y'all. Keep doing what you're doing.
1: For sure. You posted on the corner.
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1: 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I can't wait to be on the stage showing y'all everything. You're going to go crazy. So let's do it.
2: Chris Brown!

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1: 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I hope Jazzy Black picked me to be the grand prize winner at 9 o'clock in the morning.
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0: Hey, will you call a number 9?
1: Ooh. Oh, my gosh, I got 2 tickets for the Chris Brown and Usher concert for the R&B tour. I really hope I win that grand prize, baby. I would love that VIP section.
0: Yeah, I know that's right.
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5: 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And I can't forget DJ Romeo.
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0: you saw the city posted on the corner with yours truly, Incognito. Man, another solo mission. Man, my phone ringing already. This ain't even miss. Hello?
1: Yo, what up? It's YK.
0: Okay, then. What's up, YK? Man, you couldn't have called me at a better time, for I'm about to start the show. What you got going on?
1: I'm in traffic right now. I got a hot right now.
0: You in traffic? Twin, DJ Mrs. was late yesterday. I think she's going to be another hour behind right now. Can you push up on me?
1: Bring that shit.
0: Like, I just need you for like an hour. You can push up.
1: Okay.
0: All right, I'll see you when you get here. Hey, we finna do a YK Needs Takeover. Let's go and start the show.

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14: Is Jazzy Black and Amy with the Raven? Why they under truck wreck? Amy, I think we need to set some rules so the people know what not to do just in case they get hit by one of these big truck drivers.
15: I agree. We all know the rules, though. It's the four don'ts, so I'm not going to answer the question.
14: Oh, no.
15: Jazzy, you got to tell everybody what the four don'ts are. We didn't prep this.
14: I knew this was going to happen. I knew it.
15: Come on, baby. Come on.
14: Don't not call the police.
15: Yes, that's a do. Do call 911. What's the don't?
14: Well, see, so I feel like it's a, isn't that a don't do?
15: Oh, come on, girl.
14: Don't not take pictures at the scene.
15: Oh, my God. 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
14: Because you do need to, so don't not do it.
15: 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Don't trust. And don't post anything about the wreck. And you failed. That's an F.
14: Don't not do it. 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

0: this is him. What's up?
1: Hey.
0: We posted on the corner, man.
1: Stop playing. Open the door.
0: I done took over the studio. Eat gone.
1: Open the studio door.
0: Pizza gone.
1: Stop playing.
0: 1-844-426-POTC. So why can't he take up? We posted on the corner, like, get it.
2: Oh! 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
1: Puzzle on the corner. Lil Mama is available for download and streams. The album is on the way. Will we get the album in 2026 or next year?
0: Definitely is going to be this year.
1: Okay.
0: I hate that I had to push it back because they have been waiting on me. But like I said, actually, I'm finna give y'all another record. And this time, I'm going to give y'all the record. The good one, one of the good ones. So since I had to push my project back, I decided that I was going to drop one of my big records from my project to, like, you know, give to my people since they've been waiting on me and I can't give them everything, so I'm gonna give them a little something.
1: Yes. YK, some would say it happened for you fast, right?
0: It did.
1: But what's a part of your old life that success can't replace?
0: That I'm cheap. I save money.
1: That's a good thing though.
0: Yeah, like people think, like, I was just in the wing spot yesterday. She's talking about 75 cents for a blue cheese. Like,
1: ooh.
0: Girl, what?
1: Ooh.
0: Like, that was just a lot for me. So they was like, I was gonna lie, they were like, girl, pay that 75 cents, you got the money. Like, girl, and
1: get how I hit them folk when they hit that one,
0: like,
1: though.
0: What?
1: Are you right? Next time she say that, like, you got chain for 100. She be like, here, fuck. Like, you got chain for 100.
0: I'm like, bro, like, I don't know, like, I just still ain't, I'm just in that mentality of, like, saving. Like, I save all my money. Like, I don't really spend for real, and I just spend it when I spend, like, but I don't really, like, just splurge and just waste my money, like, cause I'm trying to invest, you know, double it, you know, all that, so, yeah.
1: Yeah, YK Niece, y'all took over the show.
0: Oh!
1: Lil Mama is available for downloading and streams. The album is on the way, cause the biggest show in the city.
0: We posted on the corner, man.
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1: W. W-

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1: Baby, want no smoke with me?
2: Okay.
1: Then turn this mo up 800 degrees. Whole team eat. Chef's cause she's

0: Thank you so much for the City Post on the Corner with yours truly, Incognito and DJ Mrs. Represent the ATL. Can't go to the club and not hear her record. Matter of fact, you're going to slide through the airport and hear her song. YK Neese in the studio. What's up?
1: What's up?
0: Let's talk buyer's remorse. When that bankroll came through, was there ever a purchase that you made and you were like, yeah, I would trick it to it?
1: Yeah. Well, not really. Like, because I feel like I worked my ass off to get where I'm at. And I feel like growing up, I couldn't do a lot of stuff. And it's like things I could do, like on my birthday. I could say my birthday. I spent $10,000 on the house.
0: Right.
1: Then I had to put more for the chef, the budget, like everything. Like, but it was good. Like, and I paid whatever and I was out there. Whatever I wanted to do, I did it. Like, and I just feel like I never had a birthday and I could just do that and not be worried about what I could do when I get home or I got bills, what I'm going to do. Like, I knew I was going to be straight when I got home. So, yeah. And like purchasing, like, designer, but I'm not really a fan of like just trying to get designer, but it's like it's just the fact that I can do it and I can't hurt for it, because I could never, I was like, if I would have did it before, it was like, first of all, I would never even be in a store looking for no designer, and it was just like my money had to go elsewhere, and I always had to say it because I never had it. So I just grinded my whole life, and it's like when God blessed me with it, it was like it wasn't even like a thing. Like, you know how people like never had money, when they got money it was just like a whole like turn for them. Like, I don't know. It just like I got the money and it's like, okay, cool. Like, God bless you. Know what you're going to do with it. Like, I don't play around with it. I don't waste it. Like, I'm very cautious of what I do, what God bless me with.
0: She ain't here using big words like cautious, y'all. Why can't Nisa sell puzzle on the corner?
1: Funny.
0: Lil Mama is available for downloading and streams. The album is on the way. It's the biggest show in the city.
1: We posted on the corner, man.
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22: What do you want to talk about?
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